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1: Second floor, hardware, children's wear, ladies' lingerie. Oh, good morning, Mr. Tyler. Going down?

0: Formed in 1989 in New York City, it's the Damn Yankees on the rock station KLT, consisting of Tommy Shaw of Styx, Jack Blades of Night Ranger, Ted Nugent of, you know, Ted Nugent and the Amboy Dukes, and their drummer was Michael Cardelloni. He would later go on to join Lynyrd Skynyrd. I am California Girl. Good evening. I would have to say my favorite song from them is definitely High Enough. And my sister and I would get in this argument all the time. She always had to be right, but she was always wrong. And she said, no, it's higher. Can you take me higher? And I'm like, no, it's can you take me high enough? Get it right or pay the price. Anyway, taking a look at our KLT weather forecast brought to you by Northeastern Window and Door of Harrisville and Alpena, your lumber siding and roofing experts. For tonight, mostly clear and a low around 58. For tomorrow, sunny and 79. Thursday, sunny and 83. And Friday, sunny and 84. I've got Bon Jovi on the way and Van Halen on the rock station, KLT.
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0: It's Rock Station KLT with Edgar Winter Group and Free Ride. I'm California Girl, and right now is a perfect time to start thinking about what you want to hear for My Tunes. 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That's where you're going to submit your songs, but it'll be on the radio that you hear them. 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For tonight, mostly clear and a low around 58. For tomorrow, sunny and 79. For Thursday, sunny and 83. Friday, sunny and 84. And I noticed that there is a slight haze in the sky lately, and I'm thinking that's just like a little tiny bit of lingering smoke, but we don't have any air quality alerts or anything like that, so that's good. I see right there, coming up on the Rock Station, Guns N' Roses and one from Nirvana.
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1: It's Lynyrd Skynyrd on the rock station KLT. I am California Girl, and there is a new trend. It's called Cyclospora Skinny. And videos are going around on social media. Basically, people are posting that you can lose weight by intentionally eating diarrhea lettuce, hoping to contract the parasite and get the cyclosporiasis. Okay, don't be stupid. Don't do that. There's a lot more healthier, uncomfortable ways to lose weight. And even the experts are saying, don't do this. Don't be stupid. Come on now. There have been tens of thousands of cases and hundreds of hospitalizations. Thankfully, no one has died as far as we know from the cyclosporiasis. I do know my stepdaughter and her husband recently contracted it, but they're downstate and they do eat a lot of, you know, the bells of taco. So, taking a look at our KLT weather forecast for Ellsworth Farmers Exchange. Yeah, eat healthy farm food, you know. Delivered or picked up, they have what you need for cattle, equine, swine, poultry, and companion animals. For tonight, we are looking at clear skies and a low around 58. For tomorrow, sunny and 79. We got sunny skies and a high of 83 for Thursday, and pretty much the same for Friday. Sunny and a high of 84. The weekend? Chance of showers, maybe, but there's also a chance that there might not be showers, too, so there's that.
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0: Space Hog on the Rock Station KLT. I am Callie. Good evening. If you're a fan of Michael Jackson and you want to see his movie, the biopic anyway, not his movie, but it's about him anyway, and you don't want to go to the movie theater, well, don't fret. The biopic about Michael Jackson will be streaming on Stars starting August 10th. Yeah, and oh, it stars his nephew, Jafar Jackson, who plays Michael Jackson in the film. So that's August 10th. It'll be streaming on Stars. And taking a look at our KLT weather forecast, brought to you by Plowman's Collision of Alpena. We meet by accident. For tonight, mostly clear skies, a low around 58. There's no big wind gusts or anything like that. I don't see any wind like that in the forecast for a minute. For tomorrow, sunny and 79. For Thursday, we are looking at sunny skies with a high of 83. Light winds in the afternoon. Nothing big there either. And for Friday, partly sunny and 84. And I've got Queen on the way and Led Zeppelin, so stay right there.
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0: every Saturday night from 9 till 11. Tune into KLT for Live in Concert, featuring some of rock's biggest bands performing on stages from around the world. 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KLT. In case you missed it, here's what happened with Omelette and Finster.
1: But there is a new girl. I was mesmerized by her rear end. It looked like the front of a Volkswagen Beetle.
2: What?
1: It was so big, you could have had a picnic on it. And I said, listen, I want to make you an offer. I go, is it worth 10 bucks to you to let me slap that rear end one time? She goes, hell yeah. This is where the embarrassment comes.
2: Oh, God.
1: I wound up, and when I actually hit it, it was so soft that if I had hit a fly, it would have lived.
0: Omelette and Finster in the morning.

0: welcomes Buddy Guy and Grand Funk Railroad to Soaring Eagle Casino and Resort. Mustang Sally. Blues legend Buddy Guy.
1: 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From my head down to my shoes.
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1: I don't believe it. Don't touch me. Hey, Ray. Hey, Sugar. Tell them who we are.
2: Well, we're big rock singers. We got golden fingers. And we're loved everywhere we go.
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0: It looked like the front of a Volkswagen Beetle.
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0: 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And I said, listen, I want to make you an offer. I go, is it worth 10 bucks to you to let me slap that rear end one time? She goes, hell yeah. This is where the embarrassment comes.
1: Oh, God.
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1: But there is a new girl. I was mesmerized by her rear end. It looked like the front of a Volkswagen Beetle.
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1: 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And I said, listen, I want to make you an offer. 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
1: Hi, I'm Leilani, a 2026 graduate of TC Central. 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

streets, and every time I thought I got it made, it seemed the taste was not so sweet. 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
1: 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I was mesmerized by her rear end. 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
11: Good morning, it's KLT, the rock station. We're live in the Jay's Sporting Goods studios downtown Traverse City, Michigan. It's 5:31 in the morning on a Wednesday with Omelette and Finster. Good morning, Finster.
12: Yeah, buddy. It's funny that the Guns N' Roses is playing. It was a story that Axl Rose got a gelato in New York and was very nice to the girl behind the counter. She didn't know who he was. And this is the big story, because, you know, Axl has the street rep of maybe being a little bit of a doorknob. I know you had a
11: I had a very pleasant experience.
12: Okay, that's
11: him.
12: One out of millions of people that have

0: had negative experiences.
1: And I don't know any of that.
0: You've never heard of Axl Rose being late to
1: I know that. Okay. I know that he was late. He had a psychiatrist on the road to try to talk him into it.
0: Anyway.
1: But he was nice to the ice cream
0: and
1: lady.
0: That's why it's I mean, I don't think it would be such a headline if he was known as being a nice guy. That's right. What they said.
1: Right.
2: What town was this in? I mean, I just stepped in.
0: Upstate New York somewhere.
2: All right.
0: It wasn't enough for me to put in sleaze, but it's funny when I'm hearing Guns N' Roses now and like...
2: Turns out he is a nice guy.
0: Not very rock and roll getting a gelato. But they're delicious.
2: They are.
0: Oh, man. They make them fresh in Italy. All different flavors. Cantaloupe was my favorite one.
2: You don't say.
1: It's National Chicken Wing Day. Ugh. Chicken Wing Day. And the only thing I could relate to in forms of a song is a Sammy Hagar song where he talks about food that could be spicy and it's a lesser known Sammy Hagar song. And it's called Red Voodoo.
0: The George Thorogood. I eat more chicken anyone ever seen. I'm a tail dragger.
1: The Doors.
2: Oh, yeah.
0: He says it in Tail Dragger.
1: And I think that this song is also the Doors song where he says he eats more chicken any man ever seen. Yes. I think George Thorogood was maybe playing a reference to the Doors in that. Tail Dragger, right. But there's not a lot of rock and roll songs about food. There's just not.
2: No. Well, there's not much rock and roll about food. It's time for us to turn that around.
0: I mean, there's a rocker named Meatloaf.
1: Right.
2: Maybe that could be another one for today. Songs.
1: So let me play Red Voodoo for the people and see if you like it.
0: There's also new Bob Seger songs.
1: Yes, let's play some new Bob Seger as well. Here's a song about food. Sammy Hagar, KLT.

0: ago, there's a song about spices and food. It's KLT, the rock station. It's 538 Omelette and Finster here and Mickey DeRocher. Let's go to Traverse City for a request. Good morning, KLT.
1: Good morning, my friend Mickey.
0: What's up, Lou? What do you got today?
1: Well, I got one off the beaten path, and being that gelato may not be so rock and roll, a tune on Hump Day about a dominatrix. This song is called Black Leather off the Spaghetti Incident. Can you please play that?
0: Okay, sounds good. Thank you. And maybe Ice Cream Man would fit in as well. Good morning, KLT.
2: Hey, I'm on a Jello Man.
0: Jello Man, what's happening?
2: Hey, little Jack and Diane talks about sitting outside the Tasty Freeze eating a Coney Dog.
0: That's true, yes. That's true. Very good, very good.
3: And that's coming from Jello Man.
0: Yes.
4: We're surrounded.
3: Yeah, omelet.
0: All right.
2: Have a good one, guys.
0: Thanks, buddy.

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1: Yep. A wicket.
2: And it says a 2025 National Cherry Queen Princess lives here. Isn't this a calling card for pedophiles? Like, hey, young girl lives right here.
3: Is there any signs that say hot moms live here?
0: On the rock station, KLT.
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0: Swamp. KLT, the rock station. Good morning. It's 5:47. Trying to think of songs that refer to food.
1: Right. Lasagna Day also. National Lasagna Day and Chicken Wing Day.

0: chicken wing day.
1: Glorious smorgasbord.
2: I'm also just noticing a pretty big birthday for you.
0: Ooh. For me? Which one?
2: I don't even want to say. Geddy Lee is 73.
0: Geddy Lee, nice.
2: Have you heard of him?
1: That's very kind of you to bring it up, Fister, because you don't want to hear any of those songs, maybe.
2: I just saw it right now as I was reading.
0: Geddy Lee.
1: Geddy Lee is 73.
0: 73? Holy smokes. Geddy Lee is the lead singer and bass player and keyboardist for the band Rush.
1: He does a lot.
0: He sings, plays bass, and keyboard all at the same time sometimes. What? Yes.
1: Does he have cymbals on his knees and he's clacking them like a monkey on the street?
0: Yes.
2: I always try to make that joke work and it never quite hits like it should.
1: How'd that one land?
2: You have to have the visual.
0: Somebody said cherry pie. Thank you, Jackie, nice. On the request line. That's an excellent one. Jason from Freeland says wang dang sweet poon tang. Isn't that about food? Okay.
2: They spelt sweet potato wrong.
1: Are you allowed to say that?
0: Wang dang sweet poon tang?
1: Okay, instant request brought to you by Petoskey Cheese Company. From delicious lunches, take bake meals to artisanal cheeses and accoutrements, see Petoskey Cheese Company.
0: Okay, cherry pie is a good one. Also, Finster mentioned tail dragger, and I just want to play tail dragger.
2: Couple of weeks till George.
0: Yep, on Tuesday,
3: I'm a tail
0: August 25th, Interlochen.
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1: I have a theory that Omelet's getting some on the low-low. Something's going on. Either he's getting therapy or he's getting laid.
0: On the Rock Station, KLT.

0: It's KLT, the rock station. Good morning, little cherry pie. There is not a lot of rock songs about food. There is not. I don't know if it's the cocaine that they're not thinking about food or something. I don't know what it is, but there's not a lot of songs. I mean, there's some, and we've been playing them, but...
1: Hot Dog in a Shake?
0: Hot Dog in a Shake is a great one.
1: That's my favorite guitar solo ever. The way that Steve Vai, he like slows to a complete stop and then comes back. It's the greatest.
2: I gotta hear it.
0: We played it in recent weeks.
1: By the way, big news. David Lee Roth and Alex Van Halen are going to be doing some kind of talk somewhere this week.
2: Like a if podcast not today, or something?
1: Something like that.
0: Oh, part of Sturgis, something like that.
2: Oh, they're
0: a speaking engagement. I don't think they're playing.
1: No, no, they're not playing.
2: You got to head out there on your motorcycle.
1: TED Talk or something. Oh. I don't know that it's at Sturgis. I think that David Lee Roth, that's the only show that isn't canceled is Sturgis. I'm not sure where the talk is happening, but it's going to be available on YouTube very soon. I'm very excited. I mean, that's the beginning, right? Getting the two in the same room.
2: Yeah.
0: Hot Dog in a Shake.
1: North Dakota. They're going to be in Fargo.
0: I think Sturgis is in South Dakota, but, you know, the Dakotas. Someplace I'll never be. It's KLT, the Rock Station.

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2: Ah!

0: one.
1: It is KLT, the rock station. There you go. There's The Doors with another food reference. But not a lot of songs. I mean, somebody said texted me and said Cheeseburger in Paradise. I would kill myself before I hear that again.
2: We just got Pound Cake also.
1: Pound Cake is an excellent one. But there's not a lot of pasta songs.
2: Cherry pie.
1: No lasagna. We played cherry pie. And
3: not a lot of rock songs about pasta. But probably a lot of opera.
2: The Spaghetti opera? Incident by Guns N' Roses is the name of their record.
4: It's a right. Bad album.
2: What?
3: I think she means bad, like good.
2: No.
4: We did. Yeah. No, I guess I'm thinking of Chinese. I think I'm thinking of Chinese Democracy.
2: One. That's the one.
4: That's the one I'm thinking of.
2: The most expensive album in rock and roll history.
4: And we waited 18 years for it.
1: Hey, we did Instant Request, and that was for the wonderful people.
3: Over at Petoskey Cheese Company, from delicious lunches and take and bake meals to artisanal cheeses and accoutrements, that's Petoskey Cheese Company.
1: We have Stray Cats tickets to give away this morning.
3: Fun.
1: You need them?
4: Yes.
1: Okay, then maybe we don't have them.
4: That's my birthday.
2: Wait.
4: And it's the Stray Cats.
2: If you will sing a Stray Cats karaoke song while wearing a shock collar, we'll give them to you.
3: Wow, he took it up a notch.
4: If at the same time you wear a period cramp simulator.
2: Do you have it here? Because I've got the shock collar and everything I need to make my bit happen in this building. You give me your PMS, I'll wear it.
4: Dude, guys, a shock collar. That's what the takeaway here is.
3: That's frightening.
4: That's the takeaway we should all have.
2: I do morning radio. I'm good at it. Of course I have a shock collar.
4: You are good at it. Okay, I don't have a period cramp simulator on me. Sorry.
2: Being near you is like a period cramp simulator.
4: God. Do you know how many times that in my life? If I had a dime. Right, we should go.
3: Let's do some news. News is going to be brought to you by Pollard Service Center and Quick Lube. 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
4: All right, we're going to jump right to Northern Michigan news because there's a lot. The police of Northern Michigan, Crawford County in particular, reporting they're still on the hunt for a man who ran from custody early Tuesday, and the public should consider Casey Joe Helsel armed and dangerous. Helsel was believed to be wearing cargo shorts and a bright-colored T-shirt, and he was on foot when he ran from police. Multiple agencies have been joining in the search. They were searching in the area of Goose Creek Road, Manistee River Road, and County Road 612 throughout the day yesterday. And as of Tuesday night, they were reporting he has not yet been located. If you believe you spot him, do not approach him. You should contact police.
2: What's his original crime?
4: I don't know. They did not state that. All right, so Interlochen Center for the Arts has released the results of a multi-year independent investigation into historical reports of sexual abuse spanning from the 1950s

0: the 2010s. The investigation began in 2024 after an Academy alumna reported abuse involving a longtime faculty member. An outside law firm conducted the review, interviewing alumni and former employees over the course of 2 years. And the report details allegations ranging from inappropriate comments and boundary violations to sexual abuse by former faculty members, camp counselors, administrators, visiting artists, and a former trustee. Now, most of the reported incidents occurred before the year 2000, and Interlochen says reports of abuse have been rare over the past 25 years, and none of the accused individuals are currently employed by the school, and many are deceased. Interlochen says it has turned the names of all the accused over to the Grand Traverse County Prosecutor's Office and Sheriff's Office for review. The Academy has also issued a formal apology to survivors, announced a counseling support fund, outlined additional steps to strengthen reporting systems, employee training, and student safety.
1: So wait a minute, they're accusing people that have already died of sexual abuse?
0: Mm-hmm.
1: They can't defend themselves.
0: Doesn't mean it didn't happen.
1: Didn't mean it doesn't.
0: They won't go to jail for it, they can tell you that.
2: But I mean, yeah,
1: I don't know
0: your point. They make them less guilty?
1: Because no, it...
0: They're not looking to defend it.
1: Cannot convict somebody that can't defend themselves in a court of law.
0: And most everything, except maybe for a few. I mean, some of this stuff is already out of the statute of limitations, no matter
1: so it's if alleged, they're alive. Alleged.
0: It says the report details allegations.
1: Okay,
0: is the
1: okay.
0: First word I said. Yes.
1: Got it.
0: One of the first. They were in an unwinnable situation because of Jeffrey Epstein being a donor there at one point and having a cabin with his name on it. So they decided to self-investigate, conduct their own review, call it. And so that's what they did. And I admire that they did it. I mean,
2: I love that they also announced nobody currently employed.
0: Yes, it's an important distinction.
2: Yeah.
0: And I think it is. And I've got another follow-up on another thing that happened 3 years ago. And the Michigan Civil Rights Commission, and thanks to our Jack O'Malley brought this to my attention. And yeah, the Michigan Civil Rights Commission has ruled that a Traverse City hair salon violated the state's Elliot Larson Civil Rights Act by posting discriminatory statements on social media targeting transgender and non-binary individuals. The commission found that Studio 8 Hair Lab owner Christine Geiger violated the law's advertising provisions by publicly stating in 2023 that people identifying as anything other than a man or woman were not welcome at the salon and should instead seek services from a pet groomer. The Michigan Department of Civil Rights filed formal discrimination charges against the salon in November of 2023. In its decision issued Monday, the commission concluded the posts unlawfully expressed an intent to deny services based on gender identity and gender expression, which are protected under Michigan law. State officials also rejected arguments that the posts were protected under the First Amendment. All right, a 28-year-old Harrisville man is facing charges of operating while intoxicated after crashing into Teresa's Diner early Saturday morning in Harrisville. This is did you see pictures of it?
3: No. Oh. No, but no drive-through there.
0: First responders were called to the diner at about 3:15 Saturday morning. Early reports show 28-year-old Nicholas Lamont had traveling on US 23 when his vehicle left the road and ran into the north wall of the diner. The crash also damaged a gas main, causing a natural gas leak that prompted an evacuation of nearby homes. So he was arrested, housed in the Alpena County Jail. His next court date has not been announced. And for our veterans, VA Saginaw Healthcare System will host a veteran town hall and PACT Act resource fair for veterans in Wexford County. This is next Tuesday, so if you need a ride or if you need to schedule transportation, give you plenty of time to do that. It's next Tuesday, August 4, 6 to 8 at the Wexford County VSO office on Lake Street. All right, that's your news update.
1: All right, very good. Thank you, Michelle.
2: Thanks, Michelle.
1: Welcome. Let's go to sports.
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3: Well, it was a history-making day out at Comerica Park. The Tigers snapped a 3-game losing streak in dominant fashion, scoring 14 runs on 19 hits and held the Orioles to just 5 hits in one of their most complete performances of the season. They scored.

0: hard in every inning they batted in. That's, they're just the 22nd team in Major League history to do that. Even more impressive, they became only the second team since 1900 to score in every inning they batted and pitch a shutout in the same game. Rubber match today, 110, Scooble is on the hill. As of today, the Detroit Lions regular season opener is 46 days away. They open the 2026 season Sunday, September 13th at Ford Field against the Saints, 1 o'clock. Training camp officially begins today. Everybody's there now. Their first on-field practice of training camp is today. Again, on the injury watch, Kirby Joseph, Brian Branch, and Tyre Conklin are still on the PUP list. They can be activated at any time during camp. So these are not season-ending concerns, but their availability will be determined. There's your sports.
1: All right, very good. Thank you, Finster. We have Stray Cats tickets to give away today. And we also have the ability to call Tiffany.
2: Yeah? Wait, the Tiffany, the performing artist?
0: I think we're alone now, Tiffany. The mall touring.
2: Yes.
0: Before there was Taylor Swift, before there was Britney Spears.
2: Right next to Debbie Gibson.
1: Debbie Gibson.
0: Right.
1: And her were popular at the same time.
2: Oh.
0: The interesting thing, development, is she's trying to be on Rock Edge now, and she's now in LA Guns.
2: What?
0: It's the three guys from LA Guns, including Tracy Guns. They're her background band.
2: Tiffany going hardcore. Yeah. And you got her number?
1: When she plays
0: Saturday in Cadillac, Tracy Guns will be standing right next to her playing guitar. I can't remember the, but the drummer and bass player and guitar player. In LA Guns, he's half a Guns N' Roses at one point.
2: That is so hot.
0: Imagine having your last name as part of the biggest band in rock and roll, and you're not in it.
1: I thought you meant Tiffany from J&S Hamburg.
0: No.
1: All right. I got confused. All right. So all of that stuff is possible here on the show. This morning at 6:15 on KLT with Omelet and Finster and Mickey DeRocher. Here we go, Wednesday, everyone. It's hump day, and we'll take a quick break, and we'll be right back. Play some rock and roll. We'll play some Stray Cats. We'll give away those tickets through the Miller Lite ticket window. Things are good on a Wednesday. Here we go. Quick break.
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2: 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KLT is going to the fair. 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

It is KLT, the rock station. Good morning. It's 627 Omelet and Finster. Little Bob Seger. There's some new Bob Seger we're going to lay on you just in a moment. But Stray Cats, before that, Stray Cats, we have tickets to the Stray Cats. They're playing Tuesday, August 11th, and that is at the Interlochen Center for the Arts. So we'll open up the Miller Lite ticket window at some point and give away those tickets

0: this morning. Registration is on. 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Deadline for entry is Friday, July 31st. That's this Friday. So if you got a video of your band or a band that you like, tell them to submit at castlefarms.com.
1: A good old-fashioned battle of the bands.
2: Yeah, that I love
1: that. That takes me back.
0: Sunday, August 23rd, the top five bands will be chosen to battle it out for a $500 cash prize and an $800 concert slot in 2027.
2: Oh.
0: So this is $1,300 eventually.
2: KLT and some major stage time in a big venue. I dig that.
0: For complete rules, log on to castlefarms.com to submit your band's entry. And, yeah, did anybody go to the... Kenny Olson had a concert at Castle Farms. There was, like, some rock and country artists. And I wonder how that was. I didn't hear any reports. But Kenny Olson's playing this Saturday at Elmbrook Golf Course.
2: Right.
0: And that's Saturday, August 1st, this Saturday.
1: That's the golf tournament. I'm excited for that. Mickey can't play with me neither. She won't let her husband play either.
0: Yeah, what's up with Toby?
2: So, well, we have a funeral to attend on Saturday.
0: But who died?
2: My good friend's dad passed away.
0: Oh, no.
2: I know. So I will be attending the funeral, but I'll see if I can release my husband to go play with Finster.
1: Yeah. I mean, I'm sure it'll be a tough decision for him.
2: I know.
1: Do I want to go to a funeral or do I want to go to a rock and roll golf tournament?
0: Finster, I honestly thought when you were saying Tiffany yesterday, you were talking about Tiffany McQueer.
1: No.
0: From J&S Hamburg. Said, Tiffany can call us tomorrow. And I'm like, why doesn't she come in?
2: Yeah. Right.
0: And I honestly, the whole time, I thought it was Tiffany McQueer from J&S Hamburg.
2: I love that her name is just equated with, she's a star too. She's a local star, Tiffany McQueer.
0: Definitely.
1: Does she predate Madonna? Is Tiffany before Madonna?
2: No. As far as hits and stuff?
0: Madonna, I would say it was a junior high for me. And that was borderline.
2: Was it Like a Virgin? That was like 1984.
0: Like a Virgin was later.
2: Oh, was it?
0: Borderline, yeah. Suddenly Seeking Susan, something like that.
2: Desperately Seeking Susan. I'm going to say 1984 for Madonna and 1987 for Tiffany.
0: I'm going to say 83 for Madonna.
1: Madonna's okay. Debut album.
0: 82.
1: Let me see.
0: I want to say 82.
1: Material Girl was 1984.
2: No. Yes!
0: No, that's not her first one.
1: Madonna, debut.
0: What about Borderline?
1: Debut song. Everybody? No. I don't know that one. They're saying that's 1982.
2: Okay.
1: Debut album. 82. Madonna's first album, 1983.
2: Right in between us.
1: Madonna, the first album. That's what it.
0: Okay.
2: That's the name of the album.
0: Did it have Borderline on it?
2: She's got to dig deep on this file there.
1: No, Borderline, yes, and Lucky Star.
0: Yeah.
2: Oh, you must be my lucky star.
1: All right, so now I got to do the Tiffany.
2: I say 87 for Tiffany. I'm just picturing what I was doing in my life, and I was peeping
0: Tiffany,
2: out.
0: I know what I was doing. I was riding my bike.
2: Doing sweet jumps on your BMX?
0: Yeah, because it was
1: 1987. Yes! I think we're alone now.
0: And it was Debbie Gibson. I was on the Debbie Gibson. I was obsessed with Debbie Gibson. In fact, I got arrested at a Debbie Gibson concert.
2: What?
0: Yeah.
2: For doing what?
0: Underage drinking.
2: Arrested?
0: Yeah. I didn't even make it to the concert. I told my friends, I'm like, listen, I bought four

0: tickets to Debbie Gibson. Now hear me out. Because they're like, what?
1: Debbie who?
0: Like, we're into Motley Crue. I'm like, there's going to be Debbie Gibson clones.
1: Oh, there you go.
0: There's going to be girls that are dressed up like Debbie Gibson. They'll look like Debbie Gibson. We're going to the Debbie Gibson concert. We're going to score us some Debbie Gibson clones.
1: Wannabes.
0: Right. Which is a good play.
1: That is a good play. I think
0: for being 18 or 17.
1: Yeah? Did you have any luck?
2: I'm thinking of the same play at 57, because I think Tiffany in Cadillac is going to bring...
1: Yes.
2: All the women in my demo.
1: All the cougars.
0: It's
1: coming
0: out of the blue tour. And so we go to the Worcester Centrum where she's playing.
1: Yes.
0: Big arena. And we go to park, and I'm driving my Plymouth Volare with my friends. We got four tickets. I spent the money. They were like $15 each.
1: Whoa, big spender.
0: Yeah. So we're invested. We got the tickets. We're drinking. We got a case of Budweiser in the car.
2: How did you score alcohol?
0: Oh,
2: did somebody have
0: my assistant manager at Texaco.
2: Okay. Got it. Got it.
1: Duh.
2: Well, we all had McDonald. It was a thing. It was a thing trying to score. Oh. Until we went and got fake IDs in the city.
0: Yeah, my assistant manager at Texaco. The assistant to the assistant manager. And he was always good to buy for us. And so we're pulling into the garage, and I'm pulling. I went past the place where you hit the button and you get the ticket.
1: Yes.
0: And I got out of the car with the beer in my hand.
1: Oh, rookie move.
0: Right?
2: Literally was a rookie still.
0: I was a rookie. 17, 18, something like that. 1988. And I get out of the car to hit the ticket, and the cuffs went on my wrist.
1: No.
0: I didn't see the car. I didn't see the cop coming. Nothing.
1: He was fishing for you.
0: Public intoxication. Underage drinking.
2: And nothing they with the driving, though?
0: Threw us in the slammer. No.
2: Oh.
0: No, it got us for underage drinking. Mm. I wasn't drunk yet.
1: So would you say that cop came out of
0: there
1: the blue?
0: There was no sobriety. Out of the blue?
1: Yeah.
0: That's very good.
1: He came at you.
0: Very good.
2: By the way, I think we're alone now. Made Tiffany the youngest female artist to reach number one on the U.S. Billboard 200.
1: Those with were her such cover, great times.
0: With the cover song, right?
1: Yeah.
0: I think We're Alone Now is a cover. Right?
1: Yeah, that was one of those songs that like I'd be singing and my mom knew as well. And I was like, how do you even know this song? She was like, please. I loved Tiffany, and that's so exciting that she'll be here and maybe on the phone today.
2: I'm talking to this girl no matter what. Okay. If it's not good enough for this show, the hook with the LA Guns is plenty close enough for Metal Nation.
1: Don't bring up the Debbie Gibson story.
0: I just honestly don't have any curiosity about Tiffany whatsoever. I don't have any questions for her. It reminds me of when I had Jennifer Love Hewitt on, and I don't know anything about her, and it was was an embarrassing interview because she was singing at a mall in Miami.
2: Maybe she could bring malls back.
1: Hey.
0: She was on a Party of Five.
1: Yeah,
0: I remember. And that's how I knew of her. And she called me, and I was doing Saturday morning radio. Saturday Morning Omelet was the name of the show.
1: The start of it
0: and
1: all.
0: And she called, and I honestly, after like 90 seconds, I was like, so what's going on in your life? What's some of your favorite foods? I don't know. What to ask you, Jennifer Love Hewitt?
1: Well, Vincer, you'll have to run that interview because you've got questions.
2: Yeah.
1: You've got
2: things
1: you want to know about.
2: She's an 80s icon. Yes. If you can't come up with a few interesting questions for Tiffany, you might be the problem.
0: I just don't accept interviews where I'm not genuinely interested in the person.
2: You don't have to do it.
0: Right. I won't.
2: Good.
0: But it's cool that she's coming.
1: Yes.
0: And I know that people are
1: super stoked.
0: You know, it does make you think of the nostalgia,
1: right,
0: like of that era.
1: Speaking of ways that people used to score alcohol, here in town, we would ask bums under the bridge.
2: Wow, you still use the word bum? I love it.
1: That yeah. was a, that's what we called it. We're like, did you go talk to the bums?
0: How about
1: that was back in my day.
0: We call them hobos.
1: Hobos.
0: Nice. Well, it's 6:38 on KLT. We have some new Bob Seger songs.
1: Yeah.
0: Bob Seger has some new songs, and it's the Face the Promise. These were unreleased songs on that album, so they're not newly recorded, but they're recently released. The three songs are 12 minutes. This expanded edition of Face the Promise will come out on September 18th, but the new songs have been released. One is called Wreck This Heart, another one is Wait For Me, and the other one is Little Jane.
1: I think my favorite is Wreck This Heart. I think it sounds like he's older. So these are not newly recorded, you said?
0: No, they're unreleased from that recording session. And this is called Wreck This Heart. Let's play the one that... All right, Wreck This Heart. Check out unreleased Bob Seger right now on KLT.

0: Previously unreleased Bob Seger right here on the rock station KLT called Wreck This Heart. I like it. I think that was a good selection. We'll sprinkle the other ones in as we progress through the show. Let's check the weather and then we'll see what's going on in Sleaze.
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0: All right, let me... Good morning, KLT. Hold on, and I'll be right with you. Make sure your radio's turned down. Thank you. All right, let's talk about that weather. The weather is pretty simple today. Sunny and 77, much like yesterday. Yesterday was just a gorgeous day. It was a little breezy, but just fine with me.
2: Rode my motorcycle to Fife Lake and had ice cream.
1: Ooh, nice.
0: Nice.
2: It was great. Turned around and came right back.
0: Did you have anybody on the back of the bike?
2: Nope.
0: I went to Interlochen and I had lunch at Bradley's with my friend Ray the Gourmet.
1: Ooh.
2: Too many of the people I know work.
1: All right.
2: I went at like 2:30.
0: Mostly clear tonight, low 61, and tomorrow for Thursday, sunny and 82. There is a chance of showers and thunderstorms on Friday, mostly cloudy and a high of 80 degrees. That's when I'm supposed to be going down to Grand Rapids for the Coral Reefer Band.
2: Ah, Saturday, perfect golf weather for the Kenny Olson Golf Tournament.
0: Showers likely early, and that's before 8 a.m., otherwise mostly cloudy with a high of 75 Saturday. Sunny on Sunday with a high of 77.
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0: Good morning, KLT.
3: Hey, Omelette, how are you doing today?
0: Good morning, sir.
3: Hey, I just wanted to let you know something. I was listening to what you just said. Those songs from Bob Seger were released in 2006 on the album Face the Promise. I actually have it. I looked it up before I called you. I don't know who's giving you that information, but those songs have been released for years.
0: You know, the song Wreck This Heart, I remember that title, and I think you're right. But I don't know about the other two songs. Wreck This Heart, I knew that.
3: Wake Me also is on that album, and I didn't remember what the other one was.
0: So then what's the hoopla?
3: Wait For Me was released as a single.
0: What is the hoopla behind this release?
3: I have no idea, unless they're re-releasing it and putting it out on vinyl, which has never seen the light of day.
0: An expanded edition. Okay, well, I seem to remember the title, Wreck This Heart, and I... The song sounded familiar to me, but I don't know. My brain cells are at an all-time low, so I don't know. All right, somebody says, hey, it's new Bob Seger. Okay. All right, thank you for the call, brother. I know. This is my music. This is a musicologist that collects vinyl.
2: Okay.
0: I was going to go to his house when I was over in Alpena to check out his vinyl. He's got like, I don't know, 15,000.
1: Holy cow.
0: I don't know.
1: That's a record store.
0: He's got like record store type of inventory.
2: I just asked Lainey what's up.
1: Yeah.
2: Yes, there are new Bob Seger songs coming out, but they are not brand new recordings from a new album. They are previously unreleased tracks from the 20th anniversary expanded edition of his 2006 album, Face the Promise. The four unreleased songs are called Time, Little Jane, that says already released as a preview single. So that's the only new one. Red Eye to Memphis and Let Me Try.
1: Oh.
2: The expanded Face the Promise comes out September 18th.
0: So what song is previously unreleased that nobody's ever heard?
2: Little Jane. Already released as a preview single. That means this is the one that we can hear that's of the four that are not.
0: Okay. So the other ones, like The Wreck of This Heart and Wait For Me, they've been released before.
2: Apparently. There's only... Lainey is only telling me about four previously unreleased songs, and one of them, Little Jane, has been released as a preview single.
0: Okay, got it. So there's...

0: Little Jane, and then September we'll get the other three. And we'll play Little Jane later in the 7 o'clock hour. What's coming up in Sleaze?
1: Tony Romo arrested for drunk driving, and there's dash cam.
0: Poor guy. Yeah, made a bad choice.
2: Could be very dangerous.
0: All right. And we will...
1: You feel bad for him that he got arrested for drunk driving?
0: No, I feel sleazy by reporting it.
1: In what segment?
0: Yeah, in Celebrity Sleaze, okay. Which I'm not a huge fan of exploiting people's bad decisions. It doesn't define the man.
1: But you know, the other day I mentioned Schwarzenegger, and he's like, oh, and having babies illegally with his housekeeper. Like, the worst thing that he did, that was the one thing he focused on.
0: We were
1: on.
0: Talking about characteristics of his child or somebody's, we were talking, it was in relation to
1: anyway,
0: his family member or his offspring or something. And I'm like, do they have the characteristics of sleeping with their maid? Yeah, that's the thing that comes to mind.
2: Did Tony Romo marry Jessica Simpson?
0: But a DUI is like...
2: Pfft. No. All right.
0: All right, it's 6:49 on KLT. Celebrity Sleaze is coming up next. And we have Stray Cats tickets to give away through the Miller Lite ticket window. Quick break and we'll be right back. It's KLT. Good morning.
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0: KLT, the rock station, and Rush on Geddy Lee's 73rd birthday today. Geddy Lee, happy birthday. They'll be coming to Michigan later in August. The August 20... Oh, God. I can't remember, but it's a Wednesday and a Friday. It's in August. It's the 26th and 28th. And that's at the LCA.
1: What, Little a Wednesday Caesars Arena. And a Friday?
0: A Wednesday and a Friday. Yep. Huh. Yeah, they can't sing two nights in a row.
1: Right.
0: He's got to rest. In fact, he doesn't speak when he's on tour.
1: Really?
0: Aside from singing. Nope. Sleep and silence.
1: Sleep and sing only.
0: Yep. Doesn't meet, no meet and greets, nothing like that. So Rush is coming to the LCA with the chick drummer in place of Neil Peart.
2: I'm pretty sure Alpina Aaron plunked down thousands of dollars to meet Rush.
1: Oh, after the retirement? Which is
0: maybe
1: this
0: it'll be
1: Friday.
0: Maybe it'll be Alex Lifeson. And,
2: for the amount of money he paid, Geddy Lee better make him a peanut butter and jelly sandwich.
0: What? Hey, it's time for a celebrity sleaze. We have Stray Cats tickets to give away. Stray Cats are playing at Interlochen Center for the Arts, and that is on the 11th, which is a Tuesday. We have tickets through the Miller Lite ticket window, but right now it's time for sleaze.
3: It's time for Celebrity Sleaze.
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2: Former Cowboys quarterback and CBS analyst Tony Romo was arrested on suspicion of OWI in Wisconsin. Police say he struggled with field sobriety tests. No blood alcohol level has been released because he refused to submit. Body cam footage is out there. He was on his way home from a golf tournament and told police he was

0: on his way to see his grandma and grandpa. Sources say Robert Downey Jr. is earning $100 million for the next two Avengers movies.
1: The one that you're about to watch with your own eyes?
0: No, well, that Avengers doesn't come out until December.
1: Oh.
0: I'm going to see Spider-Man tomorrow, and I cannot wait. I watched Spider-Man 1 and 2, Tobey Maguire, last night. Mm-hmm. Going to watch all of them before tomorrow, hopefully. Check out the trailer. There is a new trailer for Jumanji Open World. I can't believe they made another Jumanji. This is a very funny headline. Simone Biles says Avril Lavigne stole her sunglasses at Taylor Swift's wedding.
1: I think that's just a humble brag that she was at the wedding.
0: That's like, funny.
1: Just want people to know I was there.
0: Skater boy, Avril Lavigne. Macaulay Culkin shared an idea for Home Alone sequel last year during a 35th anniversary screening. Well, Disney is doing everything to get him to commit to this movie. They're offering him crazy amounts of money. Plus, they said you could have another movie to do whatever you want with. Please make this Home Alone. And his premise was that he's now a single parent and he got locked out of his house and the son won't let him in and is the one setting traps for him.
1: That's kind of funny.
0: Joe Pesci, I mean, the two Sticky Bandits are still alive.
1: Ooh, can make it happen.
0: David Lee Roth and Alex Van Halen are reuniting tomorrow for the first time in over a decade. They're doing a TED Talk in Fargo, North Dakota, moderated by a painter named Robert Vargas. The talk will be posted on YouTube in just a couple of weeks. No word what they're talking about, but I mean,
1: do they have beef?
0: It's weird, I guess. I mean, there's always going to be some level of beef, but I feel that Alex's beef with Sammy outweighs the beef with Dave, and hooking up with Dave is like a good at Sammy, and I think that's what's happening here, but I don't know.
2: Alex's book only recognized David Lee Roth being in Van Halen, which is weak.
0: Jimmy Fallon has Sadie Sink. She's in this new Spider-Man movie. Kimmel's a repeat, and Seth Meyers has Carey Mulligan and comedian Mary Beth Baroni. Don't know either of them. Celebrity birthdays. Will Wheaton is 54. Geddy Lee is 73. Patti Scafia, that's Mrs. Bruce Springsteen to you. Mm-hmm. She's 73. And Roz Kelly. Anybody know who that is?
2: No.
0: Pinky Tuscadero.
2: Oh, wow.
0: She is alive and 83 years old.
2: Wow.
0: 18 years ago today, Alice Cooper released Along Came a Spider. 20 years ago today, Pamela Anderson married Kid Rock. 26 years ago today, Brad Pitt married Jennifer Aniston. And 52 years ago, Mama Cass Elliott of the Mamas and Papas died of a heart attack. I thought she choked on a sandwich.
1: Wow, that's a bad attack.
2: Bad rumor.
1: Huh. Is it just a rumor?
2: Yes.
1: Choked on a sandwich.
2: Ham sandwich. It's funny, though.
0: Somebody else died in the same apartment. And I think, like, Ringo owned the place. There's something to
1: was
0: that.
1: Was it Belushi?
0: I don't know. Hmm. I don't know. I'll find that out. But there's your sleaze for July 29th. 2026.
2: All right, very good. Thank you, Finster. We are here on a Wednesday at 7:07. We'll take a quick break, and we'll give away some Stray Cats tickets this hour. We'll open up the Miller Lite ticket window. They're playing at Interlochen on Tuesday, August 11th.
0: Ooh. Keith Moon!
1: That's who died in the apartment?
0: Yes, it also became the death place of Keith Moon 4 years later.
2: Wow.
1: That's an unlucky property.
0: Right. But don't you want to stay? Like, hey, Mama Cass died there. Keith Moon died there.
1: Sweet dreams. No, thank you.
2: Let's hit a quick break at 7:08 on KLT.
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0: Swamp, KLT, The Rock Station, and Foreigner. Foreigner is playing with Lynyrd Skynyrd this coming Saturday at the Acrisure Amphitheater in Grand Rapids, where I will hopefully be on Friday, which is the day after tomorrow, right?
1: Yeah.
0: At the Acrisure Amphitheater. I want to

0: check out the venue. The Coral Reefer Band is playing, and that is Jimmy Buffett's band without Jimmy Buffett playing the music of Jimmy Buffett. I looked at the set list that they've been playing, and I'm interested in 5 songs out of 30.
1: Oh, no.
0: That's a long way to go for and expenses. And I'm supposed to be under a spending freeze right now.
1: You have to go to this concert you've been talking about for so long. It's like the perfect summer joy fest.
0: I know. I really do want to go. I wish I could just snap my fingers and be there. But
2: right, that's what I'm waiting for. The invention, like the old phone booth, where you go in, you dial a number, boop, and boop, you're instantly there.
1: Next thing you know, you're in Hawaii.
2: And then next thing you know, a fly gets in there with you. Help me.
1: Help me.
0: Part of the challenge of deciding to go to this concert is you could have it like it depends on like who you go with.
1: Yeah.
0: You know, and I'm fine going by myself.
1: Right.
0: Which is like, you know, you don't have to consider anybody else's needs or wants.
1: Yeah.
0: Which is great. But it could also make or break the time if you select the right person to go with.
1: That's so true.
0: I mean, that could so make the night tremendous or
1: awful.
0: Awful.
2: Right. That's the same can be said about anything. I asked Mickey if she wanted to be in my foursome. She's like, I'm terrible at golf. I'm like, I don't care how good of a golfer you are. It's how fun you are.
1: Yeah. And I can bring the fun, but I cannot bring the putts. That's for sure. Anyway, so I've gone to concerts with various people, and you're right. It can really make or break it.
0: Right. So that's why you got to be really careful. As to
1: you pick up a hitchhiker on the way down.
0: I mean, I was thinking about just randomly saying, who wants to go to the concert with me and then go with somebody? That's a nightmare. That seems like
1: that's
0: a
1: fun little lottery, though.
0: No. That's not happening. But let's talk about the weather real quick.
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0: What'd you say, Taylor?
3: 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It's your girl, Taylor Swift, and I want to sit on your lap and have you talk to me about the weather, nice and slow. Then we can eat an entire tuxedo chocolate mousse cake together.
0: Yeah. All right. The weather is very, very simple. It's so nice outside right now, and it's going to stay nice today and tomorrow. Sunny and 77 today. Tonight, mostly clear, low 61. Thursday, sunny tomorrow. Sunny and 82, and there's a chance of showers and thunderstorms on Friday, mostly cloudy with a high of 80 degrees. And Saturday, showers are likely very early in the morning, otherwise cloudy, and a high of 75 on Saturday for the 10th annual Kenny Olson Rock and Roll Golf Tournament, where you can call Elmbrook Golf Course and get a foursome going. The foursome is $550. And it's a charity for Hallie's Hearts, a charity. And there's a concert afterwards. You get a golf cart. You get 18 holes of golf. You get food, and the concert afterwards for, was it $200 a person? Yeah, if you go by yourself, they'll hook you up with a team. And then you golf all day, and then you eat and have a concert at night on Saturday.
1: It's going to be good weather.
0: It's going to be very good weather. It's going to be cloudy in 75, but no rain. Just rain before 8 a.m. Saturday. We have Stray Cats tickets to give away through the Miller Lite ticket window. And that's going to be in the 7 o'clock hour. So let's hit a quick break. We will be right back. Finster's excited about Spider-Man.
2: Yeah, tomorrow. I can't wait.
0: I think it's funny. Like my tastes have changed with my age, and it seems that Finster has none of that whatsoever. I mean, when you're 16, you're into these types of movies. Like I've recently watched Star Wars, and I think it's horrible.
2: Now my Star Wars

0: has faded. My Star Wars love has faded. Like the Mandalorian movie, I had zero interest in that.
1: Right.
0: But no, this Marvel Universe, the MCU, I'm all in. Keep making them. You'll keep getting my $15.
2: I think there are a lot of grown men and women who are into that comic book scene.
0: It's going to be the number one movie. It's not like it's just me.
2: Right.
0: It's not. I'm not going to be alone watching Spider-Man this weekend. Going to be the biggest movie of the summer.
2: I hope they do another one of those kisses. I love the upside down kiss when Toby
0: watched it last night. Oh. All I could see is how much all the veins in his neck are bulging out because he's been hanging upside down. He said that it was a nightmare to film because he was drowning. He was upside down and it was raining.
2: Oh. Waterboarding, yeah. But at least you got the smooch.
0: Right.
2: Worth it.
1: With Kirsten Dunst.
0: Yeah. They needed to put a thicker sweatshirt on her in that wet shirt scene. You could see everything.
2: Oh, I think that might have been on purpose.
0: Clear as day.
2: Oh, you poor thing.
0: I mean, I had to hit pause, but you could see it.
1: It's 7:24 on KLT. I did something out of character yesterday, and I would like to tell you about that.
2: Ooh.
1: I actually installed something. I actually did something. I followed directions. I opened up a manual. I did something.
2: How manly of you.
1: I know.
0: Well, let's wait and hear what it is. It could be a light bulb.
1: Yep, that's possible.
2: But he did it by himself.
1: It's 7:25 on KLT, and it's something I've been procrastinating for like a month and a half on. We'll be right back on KLT at 7:25. If you'd like to get in touch with the show, we're here for the people. 231-941-9558. That's the TVCairport.com studio line. You can call or text. We'd love to hear from you. We'll be right back on KLT.
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0: It is KLT, the rock station. Good morning, 7:34. Omelette and Finster, along with Mickey DeRosier. We have Michelle Perez in the studio. We're going to do a KLT news update in just a moment. Find out what's going on around Michigan. And we have Metallica tickets. Metallica tickets for the Sphere in Las Vegas on Halloween. And we're going to give you airfare and hotel accommodations. We're going to send you to the show.
1: Mickey DeRosier, can you name two songs by Metallica?
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3: Can help?
2: Yes, I can, but I'm drawing a blank right now.
1: That means you can't.
4: Enter Sandman.
2: There you go. Michelle volunteered as tribute.
4: Yes, I did. I got you.
2: Thank you.
0: There's a couple of ways to qualify for this trip giveaway, and one is to listen for the cue to call in. And you'll know it when you hear it. We played it around this time yesterday morning. The other way is to register at any of the following locations, the businesses, where there's no purchase necessary. You can just walk into any of these businesses and just fill out the entry form, pop it in the box. And if you're selected out of that box, you get 10 entries to the grand prize drawing. And so it's a great idea to get on this. And you could register at each of these locations, one entry per person, per box. And the boxes are at the Keg Bar in Waters, Alpina Car Care, Rico's Bar and Grill in Grand, LaHaye's Dispensary in Sheboygan, and Lighthouse Dispensary in Traverse City, the Bucksnort Saloon in Meesick, Alpina Furniture, Jet's Pizza in Gaylord and Petoskey, North Point Motors in Kalkaska, Hoppy's Tavern on Burt Lake, and Hoppy's Landing in Pelston at the airport, Northwood Paint and Supply in Traverse City on South Airport Road, J&S Hamburg on South Airport Road in Traverse City and Kingsley location, and also Way of Knife at EDC Gearhouse in Williamsburg. That's the same joint. 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So go to those locations, one per box, pop your name in there, and you have a good chance of being a grand prize drawing finalist. And we'll give away that show, we'll give away those tickets on August 28th, I believe it is. Yes, that's correct. So you got 3 weeks to, because we're gonna have to have a week where we collect all the boxes. So you've got 3 weeks in August here, or August starts on Saturday. Let's do a KLT news update with Michelle Perez. Let's go.
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4: All right, Interlochen Center for the Arts is the big topic, the big story today. They have released the results of an independent investigation into historical reports of sexual abuse spanning from the 1950s through the 2010s. Now, the investigation began in 2024 after an Academy alumna reported abuse involving a longtime faculty member. An outside law firm conducted the review, interviewing alumni and former employees over the course of 2 years. The report details allegations ranging from inappropriate comments and boundary violations to sexual abuse by former faculty members, camp counselors, administrators, and more. Most of the reported incidents occurred before the year 2000, and Interlochen says reports of abuse have been rare over the past 25 years. None of the accused individuals are currently employed by the school, and many are deceased. Interlochen says it has turned the names of all accused individuals over to the Grand Traverse County Prosecutor's Office and the Sheriff's Office for review. Additionally, the Academy has issued a formal apology to survivors, announced a counseling support fund, and outlined additional steps to strengthen reporting systems, employee training, and student safety. You can find Interlochen Public Radio online because they have a link to the full report and the full statement from Interlochen, and it's important reading if you're interested. Excuse me. Police in northern Michigan reporting they are still on the hunt for a man who ran from custody early Tuesday. Police say the public should consider Casey Joe Helsel, Armed and Dangerous. He was believed to be wearing cargo shorts and a bright colored t-shirt and was on foot when he ran from police. Multiple agencies joined in the search at the area of Goose Creek Road, Manistee River Road, and County Road 612. As of Tuesday night, he has not been located. If you believe you've spotted Casey Joe Helsel, do not approach.
1: So he could have multiple weapons on him, right? Because the cargo shorts.
4: Oh, listen to it. Lots
1: of room for cargo.
4: Ammunition being that cargo and guns. Yep. Yeah, you should not approach him. He is considered armed and dangerous. A 10-year-old girl was seriously injured during a boating incident in Wexford County. The Michigan State Police were called to Hodenpyle Dam Pond around 7:35 in the evening of July 26. Reports show that the 10-year-old girl fell off of a tube being pulled by 45-year-old Jonathan McCrew of Manton. As McCrew turned the boat to pick her up, she was run over by the boat's propeller, causing serious injury.
3: Oh, God.
4: The child was flown to DeVos for medical treatment and is expected to survive. McCrew was arraigned on charges of OWI, causing serious injury, marine safety, and OWI second offense. He is due back in court next week. That's a little bit much. Okay, officials with Mount Holiday announcing the kickoff of a summer fundraiser with the goal of raising $100,000 by August 23rd to help keep Mount Holiday affordable and thriving. It has been doing that for 75 years. It's been a place where community comes together. If you wish to support Mount Holiday, you can find them online. And it has been almost a year since a winning Fantasy 5 ticket was sold in Northern Michigan, and no one has come forward to claim it. So there's only 1 month left for the winner to come forward and claim the $240,000 prize.
3: Oh.
4: The winning ticket was sold at the East Jordan Central Easy Mart on Water Street in East Jordan on August 28th of last summer. So the winner, if you have a ticket sitting on your fridge, don't many of those I don't check. And then I won't go back, because if I found out later that I won something, I wouldn't be
3: you
4: able to.
3: You wouldn't go back?
4: Not if I knew that it would pass the year.
3: Oh, right.
4: No way. I would not want to know. So if you've got a lottery ticket you haven't checked, you should check it.
0: I think I might have lottery tickets on my fridge. Powerball and the Mega Millions, they're both like really sky high.
4: Someone won Florida last night.
0: Oh, okay.
4: But there's still one tonight that's like $600 million.
0: Yeah.
4: Someone won out of Florida last night.
0: Okay, gotcha. Thank you.
4: You're welcome.
0: Michelle.
3: Thanks,
0: let's
3: Michelle.
0: Go to sports. How about them Tigers, man, with those bats?
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1: The Tigers became just the 22nd team in Major League history to score in every inning they batted, beating Baltimore last night. 14-0. It was also only the second team since 1900 to score in every inning they batted and pitch a shutout in the same game. Rubber match today, 1-10 with Scooble on the hill. This I just found, and I am pretty shocked right here. The world of college sports continues to change. The latest change involves teams adding ads to their uniforms. Kind of like NASCAR.
3: What?
1: Walking billboards. Starting this weekend, college teams could put sponsored logos right on players' jerseys. Ohio State and Notre Dame just signed massive deals to lead the way. Ohio State is putting Chase Bank logos on their jersey for up to $17 million a year. And Notre Dame is putting SoFi Bank patches on their famous football jerseys, $20 million a year.
2: Would you choose your bank based on the fact that it was on a jersey of a team that you watched?
0: No, but I guess it's just keep getting the name out there.
2: Just let it be seen.
1: I mean, yeah. If there was the International Bank of Van Halen, maybe. But I don't know about sports. I don't know that a sports team like,
0: are the players getting a piece?
1: College players can make money. I don't know where this money's going. I just know colleges are selling advertising space on their jerseys.
2: And I'm sorry to interrupt your flow there, but I bet soon it'll be like, the greater players get a more personalized ad. Like, okay, I want my ad only on so-and-so.
0: Yeah, that's when the money will come in for that individual player.
1: I can't wait to see, like, LaHaye's on the Michigan.

0: Michigan shirt, right?
1: There you go.
0: There's your sport.
2: All right, very good. Thank you, Finster. It's 7:43. If you're a woman and you go into a guy's place, what is a red flag when you go into a guy's home? And I think Mickey would be good at maybe identifying some of these things.
1: Are we talking about it right now?
2: This no. Up. It's just a preview.
0: We were wondering what you did.
2: And yes, I installed something.
1: Oh.
2: And I read directions and I followed it to a T.
1: Look at you.
2: And I did it successfully. I'm not really happy with the product, but I did it right. But I'll tell you about that in a little bit.
0: Could people guess for tickets?
2: Oh. We have Stray Cats tickets, and I did say I'd give them away in the 7 o'clock hour.
1: That's
2: so maybe we'll open up the Miller Lite ticket window and give those away in when we come back. It's KLT 7:44 on a Wednesday with Omelette and Finster and Mickey DeRocher. Good morning.
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0: The Scorpions right here on the rock station, KLT. It is 7:51, Omelette and Finster, Mickey DeRocher is here. 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
0: 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Live radio. Sometimes wish it wasn't live. But I'm kidding. The thing that I did yesterday that I installed myself was car seats. I have a Jeep Wrangler. It's seat covers.
2: Oh.
0: Seat covers. And I'm not exactly happy with them.
1: What?
0: But I installed it. I followed the directions. There are straps that go underneath. There's little discs that you put on, these elastic sort of straps, and you stick them through the seat, and then they sort of, between the seat and the backrest, like you put this disc on an elastic strap, and then you put it through the crack, and then it comes out the back, and then you...
1: Sounds like you just wrote a song right there. Put the strap through the crack, push it through the back.
0: Yeah. But they're not tight enough for me. And I did, and there's straps that you put hooks on, and then they go under your seat, and then you latch them to the underneath the seat.
1: Yes.
0: But there's only two straps on each side. I installed the ones for the front seats. The back seats, I still have to get to. But when you slide out of your car, it seems that they move a little bit.
1: You can't tighten them? You can't tighten the straps?
0: I tightened them as much as they can be tight. But it's not perfect.
1: Maybe you can figure out a different way to exit your vehicle, to dismount.
0: Like, yeah.
1: You need to sort of lift yes. your butt off the seat and then
0: right.
1: slide over.
0: Right. Because you when you slide out, they kind of move a little bit. And I'm not happy with that. I don't know what to do about it. I mean, the straps are as tight as they can be. And the discs that you put through the crack of the seat that sort of anchor it
1: yeah.
0: on the backside, that it's just not perfect. And they're specifically made for...

0: for my vehicle, the make and model, and there's 2 years
1: that they fit.
0: And I don't know if it's a returnable thing or I should just be happy that the seats are covered, because inevitably, I mean, I've only had the vehicle for 2 or 3 months, and inevitably there's going to be
2: burns
0: or drink spills

0: There's a way to do it. Google says.
1: If there was more straps, like straps on the side.
0: Yeah.
1: That would be one thing. Like, that would be better. But they're only in the front and the bottom.
0: Maybe you can find a cute seamstress to add on some straps for
1: you.
0: Yeah,
1: Finster, I'd like you to see them and...
2: Fix it.
1: No, I did it exactly the way they said to do it. And it's not... I wish there was more straps.
2: I know exactly what you're talking about because I have them on my truck and they are a little loose. I don't mind it, though, because I have my seat warmer on in between the real seat and the seat cover.
1: Okay.
2: And it's mildly annoying, but they have three or four burns on them that my seat doesn't.
1: right.
2: And that's worth it.
1: Yeah, protecting the seat that's is worth the it. Key.
2: Yeah. And but knowing there's, that they have really good ones. And I'm sure now that I'm saying all of this out loud, it's going to come up on my Facebook page.
0: Oh, all right.
2: But they have real good ones on Facebook that fit way better than the ones that we have. And I mean, they're secure and look good.
1: Right.
2: I guess $250
1: I guess you
2: for
1: get
2: two.
1: What you get what you pay for.
2: Yeah.
3: Yeah.
1: Yeah, but the front seat and the back seat, it was $175.
2: Oh, shoot. That was close, bro.
1: I mean, that was expensive.
2: Oh, no, mine were $50.
1: Right. Good morning, KLT.
4: Hey, Omelet, I got a solution for your seat covers.
1: Okay, thanks, man.
4: Duct tape.
1: Duct tape. That's actually a pretty good idea. That's not bad.
4: Yeah, just get. I'd use the Gorilla tape. That stuff will pretty much hold down anything.
1: And the other thing, and you know where I would use the duct tape is that on the backrest, like there's a little bit of space. There's like a little bit of air between the seat because they're like contoured seats.
0: Right.
1: And there's a little space between the, thank you for the call, brother. There's a little space between the seat cover and the actual seat.
0: Yeah.
1: So when you sit back, it's like a little bit of a, you can feel that air on your back. Like, not feel the air, but there's a little bit of a...
0: a bubble.
1: Yeah. I'd like Finster to check this out and see if it's the right thing. Okay. But anyway, there's also something I'd like to talk about that Finster brought up is the red flags when a girl goes inside of a guy's place.
2: Or vice versa.
0: Right.
2: There's red flags, too.
1: Oh, yeah. Yeah.
2: If you walk in and you see three litter boxes, you should turn around and get right out.
0: Are you serious? Three?
1: Yeah.
0: One's fine.
2: If you have more than two cats, I'm out. You could have more than that animals, but two cat max.
1: For me, the smell.
2: Wait.
1: If there's a smell... And I'm very sensitive because I always ask people that come into my house. Oh. I'm like, does it smell in here? I'll ask like good friends that will tell me the truth.
0: Really?
2: Hey, Miller Lite ticket window.
1: Yeah.
2: Because you got to do it before 8 and you've got a minute and 45 seconds.
1: Stray Cats tickets go out right now.
5: The Miller Lite ticket window is now open.
1: We'll take the 20th caller right now and you're going to Stray Cats at Interlochen on Tuesday, August 11th. Which is two weeks from yesterday. 231-941-9558. You're going to the Stray Cats on August 11th, which is a Tuesday at Interlochen. If you don't win the tickets here, if you can't win the tickets, you can go to interlochen.org for tickets. Now let me take this opportunity to tell you about North Point Motors, everyone. 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

0: It is KLT, the rock station. Sweaty Teddy Nugent right there, the Motor City Madman. And when I first saw Ted Nugent, my favorite song of his was Free For All. And I wondered if he was going to do it in concert. It was my very first concert I ever saw. It was June 21st, 1984. I was 13 years old. It was at the Springfield Civic Center in Massachusetts. And I could not believe my eyes when I saw the man right there. And it was general admission on the floor, and I was right up against the barricade.
1: So exciting.
0: The barricade actually broke, and so I was smushed up against his PA. And my ear bled.
1: Seriously?
0: When I got in my friend's mother's car, she picked us up after the thing. We're only 13 years old. I think my buddy was 12. And then she put on the dome light in the car, and she says, "Your ear is bleeding."
1: That's a real thing, like from the noise?
0: My ear bled. And Ted Nugent was a white, shining demigod on stage. And I pulled up a picture. He had the white suspenders on with no shirt.
1: Wow.
0: And he looked incredible. And this is how he looked on the on the tour.
1: Those are some tight white pants.
0: Yeah. He had some spandex type of things on.
1: Does he call himself Sweaty Teddy, or does that just...
0: That's just one of his many nicknames. But I'll never forget. And then in the middle of the concert, he went into, "It's a free-for-all, baby!" And then he went into the riff, and I was like, "Oh, my God!
1: My ears are bleeding."
0: It was an incredible concert memory for me. That's still, I can still feel that energy. It was unbelievable.
1: That's
0: so anyway, I digress. Here we are. I'm playing Free For All on the radio. That's kind of a win.
1: It is. I'd say so.
0: 8:13 on KLT. Let's check weather, and we'll talk about red flags when you go into somebody's place that they live.
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0: All right, let's talk about that weather. It's going to be sunny and 78 today, just beautiful weather in northern Michigan. And tonight, mostly clear, low 61. Tomorrow for Thursday, sunny and 82. There is a chance of showers and thunderstorms on Friday with a high of 80, but that's only a 40% chance of rain. Friday night, it increases to a 60% chance of rain showers with a low of 62. Saturday, there's showers likely early in the morning before 8 a.m. Otherwise, mostly cloudy on Saturday. Should be a great day for golf. Not too hot and 75. Sunny and 77 on Sunday. That's your weekend weather forecast.
2: Can I say mention what the...
1: Sure.
2: Toby feels like he's being... The bait has been set for the trap. Mickey texted and said, "Hey, would you rather skip the funeral Saturday and go play golf with Finster?" And what was his response?
1: I mean, I would like to.
2: Meaning like,
0: yeah.
2: This,
0: yeah.
2: What? Would I rather go play in a rock and roll golf tournament?
0: Give him a hall pass.
2: Or go to this funeral? Like, he's like, this has to be a trap. When he says, "I'd like to," it's like... stepping on the frozen pond lightly first, like,
0: Mickey, do it for the company, for Midwestern Broadcasting.
1: Well, this is a good friend of ours, Dad, who passed away. So, he's torn, but and he'll be able to show his love.
2: Whose friend is it, yours or his?
1: Both, actually.
2: No, no. What's the origin? Was it your friend that's now friends of both of you?
1: My friend first, and
2: yep,
1: then
2: there it is. Yeah, so yeah, it's your friend.
0: Yeah, your friend.
2: It's your friend.
1: But they're a married couple that we hang out with.
2: And it's not your friend. It's your friend's father.
1: Right, but you go to a funeral to support those who are still
2: alive. One of you is enough to fly the DeRocher flag.
1: Okay.
2: Or whatever his last name is.
1: Right, his last name's not DeRocher, but yes.
2: Right.
1: I will fly it proudly.
2: Yeah, you'll represent the family, and he'll represent you guys out at a rock and roll golf tournament.
1: Sounds like a fair trade.
0: Right, with a concert.
1: It was just funny.
2: Right.
1: He's like, I mean, I would like to.
2: Yeah, duh.
0: Free golf?
1: He's such a good hubby. He's
2: Well, this gives you some wife points.
1: Yeah.
2: Like, holy cow, man, my old lady's going to let me out of this funeral and go play golf?
1: Dude, I'm brimming with wife points. Are you kidding me? Yeah, I mean, great wife. Hey.
3: As long as you don't want to smoke weed in the driveway.
0: Okay, or in the house.
1: You're right. In the garage. That's where it belongs.
0: Red flag.
1: Oh, shit.
0: All right, so when you go into somebody's place... does it matter if it's a romantic interest?
3: Why else would you be going into somebody's house?
0: That's true.
1: That is so funny to me.
2: This is the situation. You've been on dates. It's now, hey, I'm going to this person's house for the first time.
1: Yes.
0: Yeah.
2: That's where you learn stuff.
1: Okay.
2: And as much as you guys think I am driven by sex, which I am, I went to this girl's house for a hookup, and there was something in there, and it was like, nope.
1: Really?
2: Turned around and left. Never went in.
0: Wow. She must have been pretty drastic.
2: Dude. And it's me.
0: What it was?
2: It's me. I've done it in porta potties. I'm not lying.
0: Oh, God.
2: This girl had a chihuahua, and she would leave newspaper out. And instead of picking up dirty newspaper, she put new newspaper over.
0: No way.
2: The messes.
0: No
2: way.
0: When
2: I walked in, it was like getting punched in the face by a pet store.
0: No way.
2: Dude.
0: How could she possibly do that?
2: Stripper.
0: Okay. Got it.
1: A chihuahua makes tiny messes, though. Big stink.
0: The pee.
2: To get from the front door to the bedroom was like a minefield. I couldn't go through. The smell was too much. If it was just the visual, look, I could probably get past that. But I can't hold my nose closed for 6.5 minutes.
0: My friend comedically said when I was very young, he goes, you know what to look out for with a girl is look at the interior of her car.
1: Oh, geez.
0: And that will represent how she takes care of herself down there.
2: Yeah.
0: And it was a funny thing that I thought it was so funny. I remembered it my whole life.
2: But a
0: house is also like that is probably more representative. Somebody's car could get away from them and, you know, they just need a...
1: Right.
0: You know, like maybe they don't keep it up all the time, but...
2: Like, Mickey, if you walked into Toby's house the first time and maybe there was like a bunch of samurai swords on the wall or action figures.
0: Yeah.
2: Have you ever been like, nope?
1: I have not. Oh. I'm too, like... I don't want to make it sound like I'm too easy, but the...
0: anything is fine.
1: I'm not hard to please. I think the only thing that I would actually have a little bit of the ick, but I don't know that I would leave, is if they had some kind of like bigoted flag up or
2: like a Confederate flag. Is that what you mean?
1: No, not even that, I guess, because I'd be like, what is this? Some

0: kind of,
1: Dukes of Hazzard.
0: Yeah, exactly. Right. Like Dukes of Hazzard. But if it was like anti, you know, like some kind of racial slur or some kind of slur towards.
1: And okay. Even then, it would be hey, you think you could take that down for the next 10 Same minutes?
2: If there's a white hood on the coat rack.
0: I'd be right. I think I might stick around for a little bit and then not come back. But
1: now,
0: for me to actually leave, unless it was something where I was like actually in danger, then I'd leave.
1: Now, I had a female friend that she went to one of my friend's house, and he's a wall puncher.
0: Yeah.
1: And she saw the holes in the wall.
2: Oh, my God.
1: And left
2: what?
1: Because of that.
0: Really?
1: He goes, that shows me that he's a violent, out of control, violent temper.
2: Yeah, and that's a red flag.
1: Turned around and got right out of there.
0: Yeah.
2: He was a wall puncher?
1: Yeah. Yeah, yeah.
2: One time in college, I tried to run through the wall.
0: What? Like Kool-Aid Man?
2: Yeah, I didn't know. I didn't know about. I didn't. I thought it was all drywall. I didn't know about
1: studs, wiring, plumbing.
2: Right, I just thought it was all drywall.
0: Because that's what it's like in the TV.
2: Because I don't know anything about construction, but it turns out that every 16 inches there's a
1: wow. Good for you.
0: Really good. Well done. Yeah.
2: I mean, I did try to run through the wall. I'm like, I'm gonna run through the wall, and everybody's like, cool. Let's watch. And then I was abruptly stopped by the 2x6. But you guys saw the interior of my car. I mean, we just checked out these seat covers that I put on. But the interior of my car is not bad. It could use a vacuuming, but it's not bad.
0: No.
2: I keep it up. But when you go to somebody's house, first of all, the smell, or if it's clutter, or there's lots of dishes in the sink, I'm just like kind of turned off.
1: None of that would be a deal breaker. Smell, though. The smell.
2: Smell.
1: And right now I can't smell, so come on, bring it, ladies. If you're gassy, as long as I don't hear them, you're still good.
2: Gross. Let us know what red flags when you're going to somebody you're interested in's house for the first time. 231-941-9558. This might be something good for the text line. I'd really like to hear from the ladies on
1: right.
2: this. 231-941-9558.
1: Are you ready to try something new, something incredible, something you'll never forget? I'm talking about jumping out of a perfectly good airplane with the help of Skydive Charlevoix. This is the summer, man. You want to see an amazing view of northern Michigan? Check it out as you're plummeting at 120 miles an hour. I was able to see the Mackinac Bridge, Charlevoix, and Petoskey.
0: You could actually focus on the...
1: it's a pretty long plane ride on the way up to 10,000 feet.
0: Gotcha.
1: Yeah, in a little airplane. But I felt safe the whole time. I was strapped to Luther. Every Thursday, you can jump from the Empire Airport over the Sleeping Bear Dunes. They give you an awesome video. 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That might be what I do next year. 'Cause I've done it. I've done a couple of the tandem jumps, and I think it would be fun to jump out by myself.
0: Oh.
1: So, if you want to do this, they've been doing it for over 25 years. They have a few world records, like most jumps in a certain amount of time. I believe Luther and I were the first tandem jump over the Lower Peninsula.
0: Oh, really?
1: Yeah.
0: Wow.
1: Something weird like that. Check them out. 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

0: It'd be happy if I was the husband here.
1: It is KLT, the rock station, 831. We've got some people on hold that want to share their red flag stories. When you take somebody home for the first time, or you go to somebody's house, what's a red flag as soon as you walk in the door?
2: Yeah.
1: Or you just, I mean, there could be a million things, but let's get right to the phones, see what the people have to say. Yes, good morning, Heather in Traverse City. What do you have?
3: Not much. This is not mine, but it's too good not to share.
1: Okay, great.
3: A friend of mine has a date. They head to the bedroom. She looks at the nightstand, and there's a picture, and this guy's standing there. He's got this big smile. It's a full body shot. Naked, holding his kitty cat, covering his privates.
4: Hold on a second. The man whose house it was had a naked picture of himself by the bed holding a cat over his bathing suit parts.
3: Yeah. Framed next to the bed.
4: You would think that there would be other quirks that might be an indicator before getting to... But really, the picture by the... Nope, not doing it.
2: And she turned around and left.
3: It was a quick hookup. Come on. You don't learn a lot in a night. So, right. She figured it out quick.
4: All right.
1: Wow. Also, an unmade bed is also a turnoff.
4: An unmade bed ain't going to keep you from doing the dance with no pants.
1: No, it won't. But that's a... Don't like it. All right. Thank you for the call so much.
3: You bet. Bye.
1: Good morning, KLT.
5: Good morning. I have a couple red flags for you.
1: Thank you. Go ahead.
5: You don't even really have to get to his place yet. It's the speed of which he wants you to come to his place is a red flag. Another red flag is when he doesn't want you to come to his place. And another red flag is, like, you can really tell when a man is married because right away he starts touching you and rubbing your back and touching your arms. And so there's a red flag for a married man.
4: Hold on a second.
1: Wait a minute.
4: You don't want a guy that wants to touch your arm and rub your back?
5: Not right off the hand. I mean, right off when you meet him, a married man is going to start touching you right away.
4: How many married men have you hooked up with to gather this data?
5: None, but I've worked, in a restaurant before, or when you're in the bar, you can tell. Like, there's guys that they want to touch you right away, and there's guys that are cool that, that's not something.
4: And it's you also come down here and let us...
5: Like, he may not get this chance again.
4: All right.
1: So you say if a guy wants to get you over to his house too quickly, that's not good.
5: Yeah, because you know what he's got on his mind. He's going to, come over. He's not having you over for dinner. He was planning for you to stay.
1: Well, how about this bar's closing soon, and let's go have a cocktail at my house?
5: We can do that tomorrow.
1: Okay, tomorrow?
6: Man.
1: Boy, you're a tough cookie.
5: Right.
1: All right, and also, look for the sun.
2: The tan line on the ring finger.
1: Tan line around the

0: ring finger. That's not good.
1: If you really wanted to get to know somebody, have one of those Uper lights, flashlights that you find the Uper rocks with.
0: Oh, yeah.
1: And sign it in their bathroom.
0: Oh, wow.
1: Sign it in your own bathroom. It's so surprising. You'll be like, oh, my gosh.
0: All right. Thank you for the call, miss. Very good. Appreciate it. Bye-bye. That lady's, if he doesn't want to bring you to his house, then it's no good. And if he wants to bring you over there too quickly, it's no good. I mean, what's the, that girl's tough.
2: She knows what she likes.
0: 231-941-9558. If you'd like to say what the red flags are when you go over to somebody's house that you're interested in for the first time. If they say, let's go to a hotel room, that's a red flag, right?
3: No, not necessarily.
0: Why don't you want me to come over to your house?
3: So nobody has the home field advantage.
2: Yeah, just find a neutral place.
0: What's a home field advantage?
2: Like if you take them to your home.
3: Yeah, then she's in your house. But if you share a room, it's neutral territory.
0: So in other words, she'll know where you live. So
3: that's
0: she'll
3: not
0: come
3: necessary.
0: By.
3: What if you have a female roommate?
0: I think I had a girl that.
3: This just happened. I had to go to the hotel.
0: I think I had a girl that I was dating, but not. I was kind of trying to blow her off or something, and she came in through my window.
2: What?
0: Because I wouldn't answer the door.
3: Yeah. That's why you don't show the location of the Batcave, bro.
2: Major guts.
0: Yeah. Came in right through the freaking window, and I'm like, what are John, you doing?
2: That's John, not a red flag.
3: John is texting in a nasty toilet and no toilet paper.
0: Yeah.
2: No toilet paper?
0: You don't have somebody over if you don't have toilet paper.
3: Maybe there's just
2: none
3: on the...
2: Well, if you invite me, I bring my own toilet paper.
3: Yeah.
0: Vince used to use the phone book when I met him.
2: Back in those days.
0: Good morning, KLT.
4: Hello?
0: Good morning. Yeah, what's a red flag for you, miss?
4: So, I have been single for a long time because men are slobs.
0: Well, I'm sure that's the problem. And do you find that is a common occurrence that you find slobbery?
3: How long have you been single, miss?
4: 16 years now.
3: Wow. What year did you graduate high school?
4: What year did I? 1990.
0: Oh, wow.
2: Yeah, you're almost my age.
4: I am 54 years old.
0: 54?
4: And I'm extremely OCD.
2: Ooh, that's tough. That's
0: 54.
2: So tough.
0: 54?
3: 54?
4: I'm very clean. I'm a very clean person. So if a man invites you to come to home to his house very quickly, in this day and age, you do need to red flag it.
3: Oh. All right.
0: All right. I mean, what are you waiting for?
4: There is too many people disappearing.
0: Oh, okay.
2: All right.
0: Well, that's good. Safety.
2: It's good to be safe, for sure. Yeah.
3: Yep.
4: And men have to be safe. Young guys are disappearing too now.
3: All right. She sounds a little.
0: All right,
3: Spear.
0: Thank you for the call.
3: My red flag just went up.
0: Bye bye. Thank you.
3: I just saw a red flag there.
0: You know, I'm embarrassed to say that. I hired a cleaning lady to come over to my house once a month.
2: Is she coming regularly?
0: Yeah, once a month.
2: Yeah.
0: Yeah. Might have to increase it to every 3 weeks.
3: Oh, yeah, she's hot, huh?
0: No. No, but I'm embarrassed because I should do that myself.
3: Yeah.
2: Oh,
3: yeah.
2: So many people have cleaning
0: really?
2: People. Yeah.
3: Yeah. Busy people. This kid's out of the house 4.5 hours a day.
0: Yeah.
2: Yeah, but if you don't want to do
3: cleaning
2: it,
3: is literally one of the only skills he has.
0: I just don't get into the shower and do the soap scum and stuff like that. Like,
3: you should have had
0: just,
3: her
0: I let
3: put
0: that,
3: your car
0: I
3: seats
0: let that
3: on.
0: Go. I was thinking about that, to be honest with you. 231-941-9558. It's 8:39.
3: I'll overlook a lot of red flags. I mean, in the California years, I once went out to the girl's car that was in the parking lot, and there was two car seats in it.
2: You're like,
3: still got it done in the minivan.
0: I heard a woman criticizing another woman that was took a guy home from the bar, and her 15-year-old kid was there.
2: Yeah.
0: And she's like, you know, she was

0: Little Joey, put your head. His, bet you put your special that, headphones on.
1: She took that guy home from the bar, and she's got a 15-year-old kid.
2: I do think that's not appropriate. Like bringing when the kid is home.
1: Oh yeah. I mean, and as a guy, you don't want to go where there's a kid.
2: Right.
0: Jenna just texted from Roger City. Bedroom full of stuffed toy animals. Men have stuffed toys.
3: Jeez. Yeah, that's crazy.
2: You want to see my Hulk Hogan stuffed animal collection?
1: My underoos. Let's hit a quick break. If you'd like to call, if you'd like to text, we'd love to have you. 231-941-9558. It's 840 on KLT. 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

0: It is KLT, the rock station, Aerosmith, right here at 8:52. It's Omelette and Finster, Mickey DeRocher, Michelle Perez is here. I just said hello to some nice ladies out on the street.
1: Ladies?
0: And I've seen them there before. They're sitting on the Group W bench, like the Alice's restaurant, Group W bench. But they're on the bench on Front Street, and I interacted with them. I've seen them there before, and I was like, oh, you know what? I've seen you ladies here before. And I was just wondering, is this like a nice little meeting place? It's a beautiful morning, and you guys, I've seen you here before. And they're like, yeah, we come here often, and we're spreading the good news. And tried to give me a pamphlet, and it's about the Lord.
2: Red flag!
3: which Lord, though?
0: Don't care.
1: Good point.
0: But they're attractive. And I want to.
3: Here we go.
0: And I said, they're like, oh, do you... Also, we've seen you before, and I'm like, I work right here at the radio station, right there. And
2: playing the devil's music.
0: Yeah. I'm like, I was going to say it's a dirty radio show. But
3: you don't want them listening.
0: I know. But I was thinking about inviting them in. Just get a little...
3: Are you interested in the message or them?
2: Or the sting of mace.
0: Right. So
1: I want to be tased.
0: So I'm gonna go back out there, and I'm gonna try to bring them in.
3: Okay.
0: I wanted the listeners to know that I'm trying to make a move.
1: I really appreciate this.
0: And so, just so you know, it's.
3: Do you think it's fair that you disclose that to them?
2: I think is when the red dot is starting to come into focus over Omelette.
0: I'll tell them. Yes. I'll tell them on the air.
1: I'm here.
0: I'm like, so are you single? Maybe they're single. I mean, they're attractive. There's no question about it.
1: I'm so glad I'm going to work at 9 o'clock.
0: No, Mickey, you got to be my wing person.
3: No.
1: Gotta go.
0: We need a female in here. We can't just be Omelette and Finster.
3: Oh, because
2: I'm going to be on the phone with Tiffany in 6 minutes.
0: There's two of them.

0: think
1: well, then you can have them both, bro.
0: It's a free for all.
1: Yeah.
2: All right. So at 9:20, listen, and these ladies might be in the studio.
0: You should give them full disclosure. I'm just telling you.
3: I don't think it'll take long.
0: Like, I know.
2: Just get to know you a little bit on the air, and you could
3: for the purposes of coitus.
0: That's the part that you need to disclose, Omelette, is what
3: I'm saying. Well, that's why any man talks to any strange woman.

0: and I'll ask on the air if they're single.
1: Yeah.
0: So you're obviously attracted.
1: When they say they're married, we say, okay, have a nice day.
2: These right. girls are just trying to do their job out there and spread the word.
3: That's right.
1: Yeah.
0: I'm interested in the message.
3: Why not? I'm giving you my good advice here.
0: I'm open to it.
3: Like, honestly,
2: you're just saying to be very forthcoming.
3: You should be
2: with
3: very
2: your intentions.
3: Yes.
0: I will on the air.
4: I would love to see this kid try to make it through a 60-minute church service.
3: Without it burning down around him?
0: I got the wafer and I'm out of there.
2: The wafer. 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
0: Free food.
3: All right, the state is making it easier for WIC recipients to use their benefits. Those participating in the special supplemental nutrition program for women, infants, and children can now shop with their benefits online at Meijer stores. The program is live for all 122 stores in Michigan. A community in northern Michigan, this is in the UP, is still underwater and has sewage use restrictions. Yesterday, the city of Gladwin warned their 3,000 residents that the wastewater treatment plant was hit by lightning and the plant is not operating correctly. All residents and businesses were told not to use their bathroom sinks, showers, or other plumbing fixtures until it is fixed. Oh. If ignored, the sewage is backing up. So recovery efforts are underway.
2: Okay.
3: All right, police in northern Michigan continue to look for a man who ran for custody early Tuesday. Police say the public should consider Casey Joe Helsel armed and dangerous. Helsel was believed to be wearing cargo shorts and a bright colored t-shirt and was on foot when he ran from police. Multiple agencies joined in the search in the area of Goose Creek Road, Manistee River Road, and County Road 612 throughout the day yesterday. But remember, this sort of originated in Crawford County. But he could be anywhere. And the Michigan Civil Rights Commission has ruled that a Traverse City hair salon violated the state's Elliott Larson Civil Rights Act, the ELCRA, by posting discriminatory statements on social media targeting transgender and non-binary individuals. The commission found that Studio 8 Hair Lab owner Christine Geiger violated the law's advertising provisions by publicly stating in 2023 that people identifying as anything other than a man or woman were not welcome at the salon and should instead seek services from a pet groomer. The Michigan Department of Civil Rights filed formal discrimination charges against the salon in November of 2023. In its decision issued Monday, the commission concluded that the posts unlawfully expressed intent to deny services based on gender identity and gender expression, which are protected under Michigan law. The state officials also rejected arguments that the posts were protected under the First Amendment.
0: That shop is now closed, and the girl lives in California.
3: It is?
0: I met her.
3: You did?
0: Yeah.
3: I just drove by there, and is it under new ownership? It's just closed?
0: She's out of business.
3: Oh, I really didn't know that.
0: Right,
3: okay.
0: She's right next to my barber shop.
3: Okay, they're on 8th Street?
0: Right.
3: Yeah, okay.
0: She's
3: like
0: a couple
3: open.
0: Of doors down in the little strip plaza.
3: Okay. Well, some good news for folks in northern Michigan. The Michigan Unemployment Insurance Agency announcing that federal disaster compensation is available to residents who lost their jobs or had a temporary job loss because of the severe storms in April. So this is for the dates between April 10th and 21st. And this disaster declaration applies to workers in more than two dozen counties. This includes Alcona, Alpena, Antrim, Benzie, Charlevoix, Sheboygan, Crawford, Emmett, Grand Traverse, Iosco, Kalkaska, Manistee, Macosta, Oceana, Osceola, Presqu'île, and Roscommon counties, also Wexford. Those are the northern Michigan counties. Oh, that
2: wow.
3: You can go to michigan.gov/UIA for all the details and to find out if you qualify. And something fun coming up. I want to do something fun here.
0: And she was hot.
3: The Thunder Bay Marriage.
4: Why?
3: He's
4: going to have to turn the hose on this kid.
3: I know. Look, I'm just telling you, you should.
0: But it's funny because I was just like, oh, you're the girl about the trans and the pet and the thing? And the, you know,
4: what a great icebreaker.
0: And then she's like, yeah.
3: Oh, when you're talking about you met her?
0: Yeah. I walked in there.
2: Oh, I thought you were still talking about the girls on the bench.
3: Yeah. What was her response to you? Like,
0: oh, she was very friendly and very nice.
3: Mm-hmm. And I know this was in sort of litigation for a long time because they wanted to be thorough with it, but not everybody has. The Elliot Larson Act is

0: is specific to Michigan. Mm. So this is Michigan law, and that's that is what that is. The Thunder Bay Thunder Bay Maritime Festival is just around the corner, so mark your calendar for Alpena, August 21st through the 23rd. A ton of stuff scheduled. All right, that's your news update.
1: All right, very good. Let's go to sports.
2: I'll say the sports update, brought to you by Perch's IGA, providing you with purest, freshest meat products every day on US 23 North, Alpena.
1: Tigers won, setting becoming the 22nd team in Major League history to score in every inning they batted. 14 zip. There's your sports.
3: All right, very good. Thank you, Finster. It's 9 o'clock. Little Rock Block is coming at you, and then I might have some guests in the studio around 9:20. We'll be right back. It's KLT, a Little Rock Block for the people. 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

0: 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It is 921 Omelet and Finster. I got shot down outside.
1: That's probably for the best.
0: Probably.
2: At least you didn't catch a charge.
0: Well, they said, what would we talk about? I said, your message. And they're like, we have a PR department for, we don't represent the, but they're representing out there on the street.
2: But weather they brought said, to no, you.
0: I didn't push it.
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0: Yeah, the weather is fantastic. It's going to be sunny and upper 70s today. Mostly clear tonight, low 61. Tomorrow for Thursday, sunny and 82. There is a 40% chance of showers and thunderstorms in the afternoon on Friday. Mostly cloudy with a high of 80. And then Friday night, showers are likely overnight and a low of 62. Some rain showers very early on Saturday and then clearing out by 8 or 9 a.m. And then mostly cloudy for that day, which is the Kenny Olson Rock and Roll Golf Tournament at Elmbrook. And then the concert afterwards, after the 18 holes of golf. What do you say around dinner time is 6 o'clock?
2: Yes.
0: Okay. And Sunday is sunny and 77. I want to tell you about Camp Omelet. Camp Omelet is in a little more than a month.
2: Dude, it's 43 days.
0: 43 days. And I want to thank Builders First Source, they're our title sponsor. All the money raised from the tickets goes to the Cherryland Humane Society or the Charlie Golf One Veterans Organization.
2: Did you hear?
0: So it's this party with a purpose, people.
2: I think the Army is involved now.
0: The Army?
2: They're like the U.S. Army. I think like
0: that. At Camp Omelet?
2: Yes.
0: Okay.
2: I heard a rumor like that. But okay. I think that somehow now
0: they should come and have some fun.
3: The U.S. Army might be involved.
0: That's awesome. Also, I want to thank the bands that are playing, and LaHayes is in Sheboygan, and they are sponsoring our music stages. We have Peril playing on Thursday night from 8 to 10, and that is in the, what's the beanbag tossing? Cornhole. There, and the cornhole tent is Peril on Thursday night. Thursday night jam session with Peril, and they are fantastic. Friday night on the main stage is Scarcasm. They're playing from 8 to 11. And then Saturday night, it got Criminy from 6:30 to 8:30. That is an Ozzy Osbourne tribute band. And then the Saturday night headliner is Driving Dawn from the Alpena area. And they are

0: Unbelievable. Do not miss driving Dawn. And then there's tons of other things to do at Camp Omelet. Let me tell you a couple of those things. First of all, if you want a theme at your campsite, pay tribute to somebody that has passed. Maybe they came to Camp Omelet with you. Maybe it's somebody that nobody knows about. Or maybe it's a celebrity like Ozzy. Like, have an Ozzy, I don't know, displayed a picture of him at your campsite. It's a campsite tribute contest, and there will be awards for it. And like from Jello City to the KLT Castle area, there's Area 420, always puts on a big display, and you can tribute somebody that has passed. Like for me, I'll have a picture of my mom, who passed a few months ago, and also Jimmy Buffett. I will pay tribute to him as well. So campsite tribute is the theme for campsites, and that's brought to you by Ball Tire. They help us with the prizes. Cornhole tournament Saturday at noon, the 6th annual Camp Omelet Cornhole Tournament, presented by Alcox Market of Sheboygan, where the most skillful throwers win some amazing prizes. And again, thanks to Alcox Market. We've got sponsors for all of our things. There's axe throwing at Camp Omelet, and that is brought to you by Starkey's, the Starkey's Amusement and Theme Park, and hosted by Skigox.
1: They're in Cadillac. I've been there. 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
1: I'm not going to get to party at all. It's all work.
0: 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Oh, look at that. We've got a U.S. Army and Army Reserve booth at Camp Omelet.
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0: 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And after the bands are paid, and the porta potties are paid, and the security is paid, and the people that get hired for this Camp Omelet, then all the money goes to the charities. We make money off of the sponsors, and so that's how it works. Thank you in advance. Camp Omelet is a really good time. It's an adult camping trip, and it's at the Twisted Trails Off-Road Park in Kokomish. And they're having their annual dog party this weekend if you want to go out there and go to the dog party and check out the facility. It's really incredible. They've got live music on Saturday night and four-wheeling into the night, man. So Camp Omelet is coming. If you want tickets, go to WKLT.com. We usually draw about 800 people there. I don't want to anticipate those large numbers because I'm always surprised that anybody comes. But it does end up being hundreds of people, and it's always the best quality people. People are laid back, so friendly. You don't have to worry about your things. You can leave them all out.

0: Nobody touches nothing. And there's people with TVs on the side of their campers, like my friend Lee in Interlaken. We'll watch the Thursday night game out there. It'll be the NFL kickoff on that Thursday night of Camp Omelet, the first day. It's coming off of Labor Day weekend, the week before.
1: Somebody is suggesting a Camp Omelet wet t-shirt contest. Okay. Haven't done that out there.
0: We have not. But it is an adult camping trip. 21 and over, we don't want any underage drinking out there. So they're pretty strict about it.
1: I don't want any overage drinking either.
0: I think next year, the person that was conceived at Camp Omelet, our little Jason the driver's son, and Michelle, our former promotion director, got together at the first Camp Omelet and had a kid. And they're sure that it was conceived at Camp Omelet. And he'll be old enough to go to Camp Omelet next year, I believe.
1: I think 2028.
0: Oh, yeah?
1: Yeah.
0: Okay.
1: Well, yeah, because we haven't even been here 20 years yet.
0: Yeah, well, it's coming soon. That'll be incredible.
1: We'll parade that kid around.
0: He'll be the best.
1: We'll dress him up like can I say sperm? Like a sperm?
0: Sure.
1: That'd be hilarious. That would be hilarious.
0: Camp Omelet's coming September 10th through the 13th, and it's a really great event. If you come once, you're going to be there. You're going to be there twice. And we'll see you in Copemish at Twisted Trails Off-Road Park. Go to WKLT.com for tickets.
1: I was conceived here 21 years ago.
0: Yeah.
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0: Brian Adams right here on the Rock Station, KLT. It's Omelet and Finster. It's 9:42. We're going to bring you the five things you need to know to be the smartest person at work. Now, Finster, I'm going to the Coral Reefer Band Friday night at the Acrisure Amphitheater down in Grand Rapids.
1: Yep.
0: I'm probably going to go alone.
1: Yep.
0: And I usually don't care about these kind of things, but if I'm going down there by myself, why not try to meet the Coral Reefer Band? How do you think I should go about doing that? I mean, do you think that there's probably not a huge demand? I mean, like if Sammy Hagar's playing, everybody wants to meet Sammy.
1: Right.
0: They don't have that big name.
1: No.
0: You know, it's Jimmy Buffett's band.
1: Right.
0: Without Jimmy Buffett, and they're playing his music.
1: Basically a tribute band.
0: Pretty much. But it's his band.
1: Right.
0: And most of them are still all
1: You don't
0: in
1: think
0: the band.
1: You could just walk right back there?
0: Right. I'm just saying that, like, would you, like, somebody that's obviously with the tour, there could be a sound guy, there could be, there's people that go out there and they slingshot t-shirts and, you know, like, there's a promotion crew.
1: Well, the easiest, and and you're better off being by yourself.
0: Yeah, yeah.
1: Is wear your KLT laminate around your neck that looks like a pass.
0: Okay.
1: Be on your phone and just walk past whoever's back there like you're already doing business.
0: Oh.
1: Don't just, hey, I'm Omelet from KLT. None of that. On the phone.
0: Walk in.
1: On the phone. To Domingo. Yeah, yeah, I'm coming back right now. I'll be right there. And just power past him.
0: So you wouldn't ask somebody?
1: No. No, never ask. Just go. Look like you belong. Okay. Look like you're busy.
0: Okay.
1: And because didn't right, you say I'll... there's 30 songs and you care about five of them?
0: Yep.
1: So who cares if it doesn't even pay off?
0: Right. I mean, I don't care if I do or not, but I thought it'd be a treat. I know all their names.
1: Your chances are way better after than before.

0: four, okay. And I know that you don't want to, you won't stay till the last song.
1: No, I'll stay till the last. That's where the good songs happen.
0: That's when they're going to pull out Cheeseburger in Paradise, bro.
1: I saw the set list, and there's a couple of gems at the end. But I'm going to stay to the end. I mean, they play for 2 hours.
0: Good. I want you to go, but that's the play.
1: I thought I'd ask, and I knew somebody that we used to work on their tour, and he doesn't work on the tour anymore. And I was going to maybe hit him up, but I hate to ask for that.
0: Why?
1: Because, okay, I got, here's my move. Hey, Hakey, I've got tickets. He lives part-time in Charlevoix, sometimes in
0: Nashville. Why don't you ask him to go with you?
1: Nashville. Well, I don't know where he is. I'll send him a text. But I hate to ask anybody for anything. But maybe I will. Maybe I'll hit him up. Let's do the five things you need to know to be the smartest person at work. And again, I don't care if I do or not, but I thought it'd be kind of fun to meet the Coral Reefers.
2: And now, it's time for the five things you need to know to be the smartest person at work.
0: And it is brought to you by Kate Kirby, Coldwell Banker Realtor, with expertise in the local market. 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Number one, let me give you the sports. Tigers won in a big way. 14 zip scored every inning they were at a bat. They're only the 22nd team in history to do that. Also, what I feel is the bigger news, college teams are now going to sell advertising space on players' jerseys. So pretty soon you could see the Pepsi logo on the Wolverine jersey. Who knows? Maybe even Marlboro, right? Wouldn't that be awesome? A good old-fashioned one of those North Carolina teams?
1: Yeah.
0: Number three, horses can't vomit.
1: Horses can't vomit?
0: I just read that as a random fact, and I was very surprised by it. Horses can't vomit. Number four, Robert Downey Jr. is getting $100 million to return to the MCU for two movies where he's now the bad guy. He's no longer Iron Man. He's Doctor Doom.
1: Right.
0: He comes over from the same multiverse as the Fantastic Four. The Fantastic Four, the Avengers, and the X-Men are all coming together in this one movie that I will tell you right now is going to make over $2 billion.
1: Dr. Doom is the one that's coming this fall or winter.
0: December.
1: That's going to have Dr. Doom as the evil villain for this big Avengers
0: and
1: movie.
0: And he will be the villain for the next 2 to 3 movies.
1: And he just signed a $100 million deal for two movies.
0: And Robert Downey Jr. isn't broke right now. Listen. Hey, Siri, what is Robert Downey Jr.'s net worth?
3: Robert Downey Jr.'s net worth was $300 million in 2024.
0: 2 years ago, he was worth $300 million.
1: Okay.
0: So now $400? That's KLT Mal. There you go.
1: It's 9:48. We'll close things out next, play some rock and roll, and things are good on a Wednesday with Omelette and Finster. We'll be right back.
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0: All right, it's KLT, the rock station, a little Billy Idol to finish things off with. Hey, we have the pet of the week. I'm going to tell you about Rufus in just a moment.
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0: Rufus is our pet of the week, and he's a three-year-old dog. He's been at the shelter way too long. He's in a foster home, so that's why he's not in the studio. To meet him, fill out an adoption application and reach out to the foster coordinator with any questions regarding Rufus. He is a playful, silly, high-energy goofball who loves the zoomies. It's when they run around the yard like crazy.
1: Thanks. I had no idea what zoomies were.
0: He loves the zoomies, toy shredding, and making people laugh. He's the kind of dog who shakes his toys with enthusiasm, dashes around like he's late for something important, and considers eating snow a seasonal delicacy. Now, I downloaded a picture of Rufus, but I don't have the program on my computer to open up the file. But look on their website, cherrylandhumane.org, and their phone number over there for all adoptions. And go to your local animal shelter. It's not specific for a Cherryland Humane Society, but that's the one nearest us. So whatever shelter or animal control. I know in Antrim County they call it the animal control, and that's headed out by our friend David Bertinelli, who runs that. And there's Little Traverse Bay Humane Society in Petoskey. I know Sheboygan has a Humane Society. So whatever shelter, please support. But the Cherryland Humane Society, where Rufus is, go to cherrylandhumane.org, or you can call them at 231-946-5116. And again, thank you to J-Lube Services in Michigan.
1: What if you went to the Acra Shore at like noon with a broom and just started sweeping backstage? Yeah. All right, let's get out
0: of here.
1: All
0: right, yep. Terry Ray is next. She's got a Metallica qualifier opportunity for you, and she'll also have tickets to Knee Deep and Trout Town Tavern.
2: 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George Thorogood with the Marshall Tucker Band. Can't you see? Whoa, George Thorogood. 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

0: Queensryche on the rock station. KLT, I'm Terry Ray. Finishing off a long rock block. Happy Wednesday. I Fenster's trying to sneak out very quietly. Made it. There you go. We were just discussing what the theme for lunch at the Leedsville Cafe today should be. And since I'm still fighting off this cold, he's like, why don't people call in with their best sick voice? Like they're pretending they're sick so that they don't have to go to work voice. And I'm like, I'm here. Here I am. Squeaky and all. But, yeah, I don't know. We're still thinking about a theme. It's also International Tiger Day. So I said, well, what if we talk about what's your favorite sports team, like when you were a child growing up? It may be, you know, maybe you're from somewhere else, and so you were a Dodgers fan, or you were a Pistons fan, or you were a Miami Dolphins fan, or whatever. Or maybe you've always been true to Detroit. I don't know if that's interesting or not, though. We're still working on it. 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Let them walk you through your claims process when it comes to windshield replacement, because accidents happen. And today, sunshine from coast to coast, high of 77, 78 right in there. Tomorrow, we're going to get into the 80s with the sunshine. Friday, we might see some rain, but we'll be in the 80s. Early morning showers on Saturday, otherwise 75, 77 Sunday. We're at the halfway point. We're heading toward the weekend now. Right now in Alpena, overcast 67, Cadillac right now 72, downtown Traverse City, sunshine and 70. All right, I've got your chance to become a finalist for Metallica. That's on the way, plus Knee Deep. That band is performing as part of the Nautical City Festival in Rogers City, which KLT is part of Loud and Proud. And I've got tickets to give away for Knee Deep. That band's playing on Saturday, August 15th. And I'll give up some tickets for that. I'm going to be at that. Big fun. All right. So coming up this morning, how about we do one from Billy Squire, The Cars, and more.
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0: Billy Squire on the rock station, KLTM. Terry Ray Fenster gave me some of his monk medicine, which is honey, turmeric, I guess you say. It's some sort of hot something, and boy, does it burn. So, but I took that last week, and it didn't wipe it out completely. I'm fighting through it, though. How you doing? Happy Wednesday. Thinking of an idea for lunch at the Leedsville Cafe. Jody on the text line said, how about songs with heart in them or bands, since you did feet yesterday, or the word love? Okay. Jody's feeling romantic today. But it could be word love, but it doesn't have to be a love song, because, you know, there's love stinks. Love the one you're with. Loving every minute of it. We could do love. We haven't done that in a minute. Or heart. All right, think about that. One thing I'm going to do next hour, give you a chance to become an instant finalist for those Metallica tickets for Halloween night at the Sphere in Las Vegas. And the trip includes airfare, compliments of TVC Airport, hotel stay, tickets to the show, a little spending cash. Two ways to register to win. One way will be on the air. We'll give you the cue to call. It's going to happen next hour. Or, even better, register in person at any one or all of the following locations to earn 10 entries into the grand prize. And the drawing is coming up at the end of August. And you can register at Way of Knife, EDC Gear House in Williamsburg, J&S Hamburg, South Airport, TC, or Kingsley, Northwood Paint and Supply in TC, Hoppy's Tavern on Burt Lake and Hoppy's Landing in 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That's going to be something. That's going to be something indeed. Phil Collins is coming up with the greatest drum fill ever. Also, Terry Ray's Comedy Club and another long rock block.
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2: 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I'm over at Buddy's house for a cookout this summer. He goes, hey man, you got to get one of these Yeti coolers. Keeps the ice cold for 3 days. I said, we're on your deck right now. We are 15 feet away from your refrigerator. For $10, you could have bought an extension cord and brought your whole refrigerator right out here on the deck. We could be making ice right now. He goes, no, you need this. If you go on a boat overnight, you need to keep the ice cold overnight. I said, you don't own a boat. You have a kayak. That's the only boat you have. Where are you kayaking overnight? You need to keep the ice cold. If I'm going to spend $300 on a cooler, I want to put two beers in that at night, come down the next morning, open the lid, and have 32 beers in it. It's growing beers. That's why they're so expensive, honey. It's like a Petri dish of coolers.
3: I'm from Virginia, the South. It's terrible. Don't woo. It's the opposite of a woo. It's more like a... It's the worst. My relatives are all like hardcore conspiracy theorists. People, like my stepdad, huge conspiracy theorist. And the thing is, if you've ever gotten in a conversation with a conspiracy theorist, you can't win the conversation. You know what I mean? Like, they have to be right. This is the only way I found you can win a conversation with a hardcore conspiracy theorist. You have to out-conspiracy theory them. It's the only thing they know or respond to. You know what I mean? Like, if you get in a conversation with somebody and they're like, oh man, look at the photos of the moon landing. See that? The flag's waving. Why is it waving, man? There's no oxygen on the moon. Open your mind, man. You just gotta look him right in the eye and be like, wow, you believe in the moon? What are you, seven?
4: Women, when you're pregnant and you're having little girls, quit giving them old names, all right? It's a turnoff when they get older. I saw this girl in a bar last night, 21-year-old, fine, man. I was like, man, you want a drink? She was like, yeah. I was like, okay. Oh, what's your name? She was like, Gladys. I'm like, I just can't imagine myself having sex with her going, you like this? Gladys.
5: My name is Andrew Norelli. I'm half Italian, half Norwegian. Italian people get very excited when I say that. Italian people love Italianness. See? They love it. They always come up to me after the show. You Italian? Where are you from? Where are you from? Rome, Venice, Sicily? Who? Your mother, your father?

0: they make Italian noises. Hey! You ever been there? Should go right now. It's not terribly diverse in this part of town, and I like diversity. I like meeting people from other countries. I always try to learn something in somebody else's language. That's what I do. I met a guy recently from Bulgaria. This is a true story. And I asked him, I said, how do I say in your language, I'm having fun? And I swear to God, he looked me right in the face and he goes, we don't have a word for that. And I was like, that's okay, because what you gave me right there was much more valuable.
1: I can't have kids. Yeah. And that's because when you have children, at some point they're going to come into your room late at night and ask you to investigate a noise they hear downstairs. And I'm not ready to do that. Just have my daughter come in like, Daddy, I heard a noise downstairs, Daddy. Yeah, honey, I heard that noise too. Yeah, I'm really scared, Daddy. Yeah, honey, I'm scared too. That's why I was curled up in a ball in the corner of the room. You think you could go downstairs and see what it is, Daddy? I don't think so, honey. You see, you're 5 years old. You think there's a goblin down there. I'm 34 and pretty sure it's a guy with an axe. Maybe you should go downstairs. Mommy and I can make another one of you.
2: When I was younger, I thought that the world was going to be simple and nice. But now, at the end of my life, I'm not so sure. I'm getting grumpy, which I don't like. Like, I don't like any new songs. Because every new song is about how tonight is the night and how we only have tonight. That's the message in 90% of songs. That's such 19-year-old garbage. I want to write songs for people in their 30s called Tonight's No Good, How About Wednesday? Oh, you're in Houston on Wednesday? Oh, okay, well then let's just not see each other for 6 months and it doesn't matter at all. I try to stay polite. I'm overly polite, apparently, my wife says. When my wife and I walk down the street, we have totally different styles. When she walks down the street, she does not care what anyone thinks about her in any situation. She's my hero. When I walk down the street, I need everyone to like me so much. It's exhausting. My wife said that walking around with me was like walking around with someone who's running for mayor of nothing.
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Rocking coast to coast and everywhere in between. 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

0: Sting and the Police on the rock station. KLT, I'm Terry Ray. I met Sting once. The ambassador of fun, Tracy, is in the studio. I met Sting once at the castle in Charlevoix. I saw him several times, but that was the one time I met him. And you know how the tour bus drivers in charge of taking laundry while the show's going on, they do the laundry and then they come back, whatever. Yes. Apparently it was an off day because Batman had some B.O.
1: Oh!
0: Like, woo! And so we actually called him Stink after that for quite some time.
1: Stink?
0: Yes. It was like eye-watering kind of.
1: Oh, no.
0: Yeah, it was rough.
1: Please don't hug me. Please don't hug me, Stink. Please don't hug me.
0: All right. So Tracy's here, and the ambassador of fun, and every Wednesday, Critter Control, here to protect your property and the wildlife that threatens your safety and security. 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

0: 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And what did you have to say?
1: Oh, I just wanted to mention, I was looking at their website last night, and what I love about them, it's humane removal. Oh. So if it's this, if you have a you know, raccoon, or you have a squirrel, don't worry about it. They will take good care of them and release them where they're supposed to be. As for the snakes, they can do anything they want. I absolutely don't care. But for the other ones, I was just really, really impressed by everything that they do and how many animals that they can help you with and all the different services they have. So I was really impressed.
0: All
1: way
0: right.
1: to go, Critter Control.
0: Yeah, all right. Time for 3 minutes with Tracy. And I have the timer ready to go, and a one and a two and a...
1: Okay, on the east side, the 28th annual Sheboygan Salmon Tournament is this weekend. $15,000 in cash prizes. Friday night has the live music and an Eagles dinner. Saturday has the car show, the live music, and the big weigh-in at 3 o'clock. It's a big Saturday in Alpena. You can catch the second annual Ball Tire Car Show. It's going to start at 11 with hot cars and food from Smoking Trolls. Smoking Trolls! It's like a Grateful Dead song. Anyway, Relay for Life of Northeast Michigan is 11 to 11 at the County Fairgrounds. And the fourth annual Northland Challenge is going to begin at 9 o'clock in Duck Park. And they have kayak races and arts and crafts show. And there's a doggy derby and food trucks. And it's all going to support the Thunder Bay River Center. So check that all out in Alpena. Mid-State, tonight there's a smooth jazz and blues with Laura Kroll, and she's going to be in Old City Park, downtown Boyne City tonight, and it's gospel night at the community square in Ellsworth, okay? And I'm tone deaf, but I would love to go and just clap along. 51st annual Boyne Falls Polish Festival kicks off tomorrow, runs through Sunday night. Highlights have tomorrow's locals night and a big car show. Friday afternoon's the bump and run, which sounds dirty, but it's not. Saturday's 5K race and the big parade. And Sunday's mud run is at noon. And most importantly, the Kielbasa Kings play on Friday and Saturday. So it's going to be a ton of fun there. Petoskey's sidewalk sales are Friday and Saturday downtown. And then on the west side, tonight is Evenings on River Street, downtown Elk Rapids. Family fun, live music. They're going to have a blues band, the Sweetwater Blues Band. And they're going to have a rock band, Shortstop, playing tonight. So rock out tonight in Elk Rapids. The acoustic quartet Sturts is going to blend folk and soul music at Live by the Bay Theater in Sutton's Bay tonight. Tickets are $15. And I did find a handful of seats for Jefferson Starship tonight at Interlochen Center for the Arts. Okay, now, Terry, you can find your way back. I would sing it, but again, tone deaf. Find your way back. Anyway, it's $38 to $51, and I want to say you're going to find your way back because they are in the back, okay? Visit interlochen.org. And then the Petoskey Steel Drum Band is going to play tomorrow night on the lawn at Traverse City's Grand Traverse Pavilions. You can rock out Friday night in Northport's Marina Park with the Ben Daniels Band. And a hip-hop, soulful jazz, and funky groove are going to be playing a free concert at the amphitheater right there at the Traverse City Civic Center on Saturday night. What I'm excited for is legendary guitarist Kenny Olson. His rock and roll golf tournament and concert is this Saturday at Elmbrook Golf Course in Traverse City. It benefits Haley's Hearts, and what that is, it supports women with impacted by ovarian cancer in representation of his cousin. Yeah. Right, his yeah. cousin. Anyway, it's his a great cousin. Cause, great music. Kenny's going to be there with special guests. You never know who they are, but I'm going to tell you something. The tickets are only $30, and it's the best show. So if you have the opportunity, get out there. KLT's going to be there.
0: Yeah, Finster and I are playing in the golf tournament.
1: Oh, are you really?
0: Yeah.
1: Woo, take it out. Take yeah. it out. Sutton's Barrett Festival Saturday and Sunday. And then in sports, Traverse City Pit Spitters. Okay, there's only like a handful of games left. I think there's 8. Anyway, they're going to have the Kenosha Kingfish with the doubleheader tomorrow night and Friday night. Friday night does have the fireworks. They're going to play the Richmond Flying Mummies Saturday and Sunday. And the Lakeshore Chinooks on Monday and Tuesday. So lots of fun there. And Saturday morning is the Port Oneida Run in Maple City and the Blueberry Dash in Frankfort.
0: All right. All
1: yeah,
0: the
1: lots
0: fun
1: of fun things.
0: Things
1: to do to get out and play, no matter what you like to do. You Ew. Can sit, you can run, you can stand, and you can dance to the Kielbasa Kings.
0: Yes, and you can put on your polka face.
1: My poker face, my polka
0: face. Polka
1: face,
0: yes.
1: My polka face.
0: All right. Thank you, Ambassador of Fun, Tracy. 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All right. Getting back at it. Here's one from Zeppelin, Ciroc Station.

0: Def Leppard on the Rock Station. KLT, I'm Terry Ray. I was looking back to last year, some of the themes that we did last year for lunch at the Leedsville Cafe, see if something that we could bring back. And one of the themes we had last February, if you had a boat and you named it after a rock song, what would you name your boat? And what did you guys say? Let me open it. Rock You Like a Hurricane, Comfortably Numb, Jumpin' Jack Flash, Proud Mary, Sexy Oyster. Is that a song? Thunderstruck. Sexy Oyster. And then there's another one, Car Part and a Flower. So I'm going to guess use a car part and a flower to name your band. So Bumper Tulips, Chainsaw Charlie, Clutch Clover, Lilies of the Valley. I don't know, that one doesn't work. Rod Zinnia, Wheel Bearing Begonia. Yeah, okay, that's not a good idea either. What else do we have? Beavers and Trout. Oh, that was around the time that the Beaver Festival, the Beaver Island Music Festival and Trout Festival were. So songs that had something to do with it. Let's don't do that. Direction. When's the last time we did a song that mentioned a certain direction? I know one of you on the text line said songs that remind you of Fenster. You said that. No, we haven't done direction. I'm looking at 2026 now. That has not been a thing. So how about we do that? You know, like the band Head East or I don't know, a direction up, down, over, west, north, down, sideways, whatever. So think about that, all right? Let's do that for lunch at the Leedsville Cafe. We have not done that in 2026. 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Sunshine through Thursday and rain chances return Friday. That's what it says on the headline of the National Weather Service. We'll be in the upper 70s today, low 80s tomorrow. Yeah, it's been a beautiful week so far. Right now in Alpena, 72. You got the sunshine. Cadillac, 73. Downtown Traverse City, 73. And sunshine. All right, getting closer to noontime and lunch at the Leedsville Cafe. We have a theme now. It's songs that mention a direction. Tom Petty's coming up. So's Pink Floyd. So is your chance to become an instant finalist for Metallica tickets.
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1: 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Don't just hear about the biggest rock show of the year. Be there from the Rock Station, KLT.
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0: Stones on the Rock Station, KLTM Terry Ray, as we get ever closer to lunch at the Leedsville Cafe. People are like, you changed the theme. Yeah, I'm on cold medicine. I can do what I want. I'm going to tell you. 231-941-9558. 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The theme is going to be a song that mentions some sort of a direction, whether it be up, down, east, west, whatever, in the title of the song or the name of the band. So you think about that. 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All right, are you ready? Are you near the phone? Are you feeling it? Go.
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11: Hi, KLT, who's this?
12: Joe Rogers, how are you?
11: Good, what's your first name?
12: Joe.
11: Hi, Joe, what you doing?
12: I'm going to lunch.
11: Yeah, are you at work today?
12: I am indeed.
11: Yeah, what do you do for a living,
12: Freeman.
11: Joe? Oh, okay. All right, well, would you like to be an instant finalist for Metallica tickets?
12: I would love to.
11: Yeah, that would be something. Halloween night at the Sphere in Las Vegas. Oh, my gosh. Trip includes airfare, compliments of TBC Airport, hotel stay, tickets to the show, little spending cash, and you are now a finalist for the drawing, Joe. Congratulations.
12: Awesome. Thank you.
11: We'll give you another chance to become an instant finalist this afternoon with Squatch. And if you ever wondered, do we actually answer the phone all 31 times? Apparently you heard that, so yes we do. Rush takes us up to the noontime hour and lunch at the Leedsville Cafe. You can see all the spots. You can register in person at WKLT.com to find out more about that Metallica giveaway. It's KLT.

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0: City. Let's go. Hello?
1: Happy Wednesday, Terry Ray.
0: Yeah, happy Wednesday to you.
1: So I got a direction. How about some Jeff Beck, Going Down?
0: Oh, great choice. All right. Here we go. It's lunch at the Leedsville Cafe. KLT.

0: Jeff Beck on the rock station. KLT, it is lunch at the Leedsville Cafe. I'm Terry Ray. Good afternoon. The theme today, songs that mention a direction.
1: Hi. We can go east, we can go west, or we can go 12 hours out of Mackinac City.
0: Roll me away. Have a great day. Thank you.
1: You too, bud.
0: Bye. Roll me away. Away is a direction, right? It's lunch at the Leedsville Cafe. Bob Seger. KLT.

0: The theme today, songs that mention a direction.
1: How about Eric Clapton, Lay Down Sally?
0: Lay Down Sally, yes. It's lunch at the Leedsville Cafe. KLT.

0: Hey, how about It's a Long Way to the Top?
1: Yeah, if you want to rock and roll. All right.
0: Absolutely.
1: What are you doing today?
0: I'm out painting my barn.
1: Well, that's a big project, huh? AC/DC, it's lunch at the Leedsville Cafe. The theme today, songs that mention a direction, like the top. It's KLT.

0: Well, I don't play this next song very often because it's 8 minutes long, but several of you have asked for it today.
1: Hey, Terry, how are you doing?
0: Good, how are you doing?
1: Not too bad.
0: Good.
1: Hey, what about Stairway to Heaven?
0: That is a direction, and one of you called in honor of your nephew, and hang in there, man. It's lunch at the Leedsville Cafe. KLT.

0: way to heaven.
1: Led Zeppelin on the rock station. KLT, it is lunch at the Leedsville Cafe. I'm Terry Ray. Lots of you, not only on the text line, but on the KLT radio app. Let's see what's on here. What you got?
2: Hey, Terry, how about It's a Long Way to the Top if you want to rock and roll? Have a great day.
1: Ooh, we played that already. All right, what do you have?
3: Songs that mention direction, huh? Okay, how about Living in an Elevator, Living it Up when it's going down?
1: It's love in an elevator. They're not living in the elevator, but but that was good.
4: How about the Jake Isles Band, Must Have Got Lost, for all us directionally challenged people out there?
1: Ah, that's a good one. What you got? Hello?
5: Is this Miss Terry Ray?
1: Yes, hello.
5: How about Humble Pie, 30 Days in the Hole?
1: In the Hole is a direction,
5: yeah,
1: yes.
5: Yeah, going in there.
1: Perfect. Okay. Love that song. Thank you.
5: All right, yep.
1: Here we go. It's lunch at the Leedsville Cafe. KLT.

Humble Pie on the rock station, KLT. It is lunch at the Leedsville Cafe. I'm Terry Ray. Good afternoon. The theme today, direction. There's a lot of you that have jumped in on the text line, like a lot of you. Terry from Grayling says, how about walk this way? Ron Barrup, over, under, sideways, down, the Yardbirds. Oh, that's a classic. Todd, asked what song I was playing. It was Going Down by Jeff Beck, I'm guessing. Leo, the DoorDash guy, how about Walk This Way by Aerosmith? Barb says, how about All Fired Up, Pat Benatar? Magnus from TC, Up Around the Bend. Patrick in Bel Air, how about Lit Up by Buck Cherry? Insurance Girl Jen, how about Up All Night by Kenny Olson? Ooh, I'm playing in the Kenny Olson Rock and Roll Golf Tournament this Saturday. Fenster and I are both going to be there and at Elmbrook. If you haven't signed up yet, it's a great time. You golf and there's food, and then afterward there's a concert, and you can find all the details at WKLT.com, but it's really, really fun. Scott from Alpena, how about Head East? All right. Living in Alpena, that means you are getting wet. You rock. Oh, all right. The show. Thanks, Scott. Shadow, Get Back. Peace and thank you. All right, Bob Seger, Roll Me Away. I played that. Ann in Traverse City, how about Jackal, Down on Me? Those are all fine choices. Thank you very much. Direction, the theme of lunch at the Leedsville Cafe. And there's lots of you out there participating, that is for sure. It's a beautiful day in the neighborhood today, is it not? 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Delivered or picked up, they have what you need for cattle, equine, swine, poultry, and companion animals. Sunshine today, sunshine tomorrow. Today's high, upper 70s, low 80s tomorrow. There might be some rain tomorrow, but there might not be. Otherwise, 80 degrees. There might be a little rain in the morning on Saturday, but otherwise,

0: 75 and the sun should come out. Sunshine 77 on Sunday. So we need a little water in here and there for the plants and wildlife. Right now in Alpena, it's a picture perfect day. Sunshine 75, 77 Cadillac, Traverse City. Definitely a Visitors Bureau forecast. Sunshine and 75. More of your suggestions are coming up. Plus, we're going to play Terry Ray's most excellent catchphrase game. That's on the way.
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0: Oh, indeed. 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
11: Hi, Terry Ray. About Tom Petty, I won't back down.
0: Down. Yes. It's KLT.

0: Hi, Terry Ray. How about Tom Petty? I won't back down.
1: Oh, wait, we just... It just happened. Deja vu. What you got?
2: Hi there. Good afternoon. How about something from Head East?
1: Yes, perfect. I will play it. Right. Thank you.
2: All right, thank you.
1: Bye. Someone, apparently for a long time, misunderstood the lyrics and thought it was Shave My Wife, I'm Going Down for the Last Time. It's Save My Life, not Shave My Wife, just to clarify. Lunch at the Leedsville Cafe. Kate Altay.

0: Head East on the rock station. KLT, Never Been Any Reason, the name of the song. It is Lunch at the Leedsville Cafe. I'm Terry Ray. Directions, the theme of the cafe today. And there's so many of you, I can't get to hardly any of you, but I sure appreciate you being there. I've mentioned before, the show would be pretty lame if you weren't part of it, you know what I mean? Be real lame. It is Lunch at the Leedsville Cafe, brought to you today by Honor Anekama Building Supply, your local supplier of building materials and hardware products for contractors and do-it-yourselfers since 1963. 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Open Wednesday through Saturday, 8 till 2, with extended dinner hours Friday and Saturday. All right. We're going to play Terry Ray's Most Excellent Catchphrase Game. This is the game where I get two of you on the phone line. I give you clues as to a word I'm trying to get you to say. You shout out answers. First one to five wins. Up for grabs, how about a pair of tickets to Knee Deep? Knee Deep is a Northern Michigan classic rock band, five-piece stadium classic rock tribute group playing high-energy anthem rock hits, and they will be at the Nautical City Festival in Rogers City in a couple Saturdays from now. And it's inside the big tent. It's Knee Deep and Glow Party, and it'll be fun. KLT will be there, and by KLT will be there, I mean I'm going to be there. And our show sponsor partner, along with KLT, is Air National Guard Sergeant Jesse Becker. And it's going to be a lot of fun. So you can join me there for this show. And I'll have stuff to give away. I can picture it now. 231-941-9558 will get you through. 231-941-9558. I need the first male and the first female who've not won this game in 30 days to play. Let's go.
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0: All right, I have Bethany and I have Ray on the line. Say hello to each other.
8: Hi, hello. Bethany.
0: And where are you from, Bethany?
8: Kingsley.
0: Kingsley. And how about you, Ray?
9: Wolverine.
0: All righty. So I'm going to give you clues. You shout out answers. First one to five wins. All the answers start with the letter Q, okay? Every answer starts with the letter Q, just so you know. Are you ready?
9: Yep.
0: Here we go. She sits on a throne.
8: Queen.
0: Yes. It's a four-person singing quartet. Oh, wait, I said quartet. It's quartet.
9: Quartet.
0: Yes, it is quartet. I said that. A feather from a porcupine.
8: Quill.
0: Yes. 25 cents.
9: Quarter.
0: She was first. You had a noisy argument.
9: No, I got it first.
0: Noisy argument. You had a
8: quarrel.
0: Yes, a quarrel. To stop to, or satisfy your thirst.
9: Quench.
0: That's a tie. Completely silent. You're being very
8: quiet.
0: Yes, quiet for the win. She got you. She got you, Ray.
9: No. Woo-hoo.

0: Bruckner Air National Guard Sergeant Jesse Becker. And again, Saturday, August 15th, knee deep. It's going to be awesome.
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0: All right, I have a ridiculous amount of suggestions for today's theme, which is direction. We'll finish with this one.
2: Hey, Terry Ray.
0: Yes, hello.
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0: Yep.
2: The direction. How about Detroit Breakdown? Motor City Shakedown.
0: Breakdown.
2: Cool. I'm going crazy. I don't care. I lost my nerve in my underwear.
0: Okay, I'm going to let you go now. Thank you. Yeah, buddy. It's Jay Giles. It's the Rock Station. 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

0: Bruce Springsteen on the Rock Station. KLT, it's good afternoon, Wednesday afternoon. I'm Terry Ray, the final Wednesday of July. Tonight's Jefferson Starship at Interlaken. That's going to be a lot of fun, and it looks like the weather's perfect for the show. You know, a lot of people have a lot of different jobs, and maybe, you know, one job you're like, whatever. And I just read that this fellow was commissioned to wear rain jackets in the shower to test which ones actually keep you dry. So he was given 42 different rain jackets, since you can't rely on frequent heavy thunderstorms, whatever, to test the waterproofness of the jackets. So he was commissioned to spend 5 minutes at least wearing each one of the 42 different jackets to see if he got wet or not. Apparently, three were really good, and the rest of them not so much. The one that was the top brand was like $200-something for a rain jacket, and I don't care that much. But I suppose there are some of you that probably would. But he got paid to do that, to get in the shower with a rain jacket on. Okay, KLT's weather's brought to you by Pelston General Store. 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They're open daily, 6 a. to 9 p. And sunshine from coast to coast. Gorgeous day in northern Michigan. Today's high, upper 70. Tomorrow we'll do it again, even warmer, upper 80s. There might be some rain on Friday. It's a chance, and a very slight chance early Saturday. Otherwise, 75 the high. Saturday, 77 Sunday. Saturday, we've got the Kenny Olson Rock and Roll Golf Tournament at Elmbrook Golf Course. The last time I golfed was last year in the Kenny Olson. I should probably go in between. I actually went and got my clubs out so I would be ready. I need to probably get the cobwebs off of them at this point, but it's going to be a lot of fun. Finster's playing, I'm playing. Kenny Olson will be there, and a whole lot of other people. You can sign up for it still. It's going to be a blast. Right now in Alpena, you got the sunshine. It's 78. In Cadillac, 77. Downtown Traverse City, sunshine and 76. All right, still coming up this afternoon. How about we do one for Stevie Nicks, from Stevie Nicks, Lover Boy, and more.
1: I've drank so much in my life, now on the back of my driver's license, there's a list of organs I need.
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1: 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KLT is going to the fair. 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

0: Stevie Nicks on the Rock Station. KLTM Terry Ray, good afternoon. In downtown Traverse City, we have a thing called Friday Night Live. It used to be a lot of weekends. Now it's just mostly in August. And a press release just came out. If you're an MSU fan, Sparty, the award-winning mascot, will make a special appearance during downtown Traverse City's Friday Night Live. And you can get pictures with him, and you can cheer Go Green with him. And it's Friday, August 7th, so a week from this Saturday. And he'll be there between 6 and 9 p.m., and it's hosted by Downtown Traverse City Association. Friday Night Live, if you've never been, it's fun. They close off the streets downtown, a community celebration with live music, local nonprofit organizations. There's food, there's beverages, there's vendors, there's group activities. And that first one, the first one they have in August the 7th, there'll be a street sale also that starts at 8 in the morning till 9 p.m., but MSU's Sparty will be there for your picture-taking enjoyment, so have at it. There you go. One thing we've got going on, and I just want to remind you, if you're in a band, you can register now for Castle Farms Hunt for Northern Michigan's Best Bands. 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All right, have yourselves a fabulous afternoon, whatever you end up doing. The four at four at 4:04 is coming up with Detroit Wing Company, Work Release at 5, Smash or Trash at 6 with the Black Bear Grill, and your chance to become an instant finalist for those Metallica tickets at the Sphere, the whole trip and everything, heading to Las Vegas on Halloween night. You'll have another opportunity to get registered for that. Squatch will do that. Have a great day, my friends. I will chat with you again tomorrow. See ya. 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

0: 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Squatch here with you. Happy hump day, everybody. Yeah, lots to get to today.
1: Hump day, yeah!
0: Including the work release program in the 5 o'clock hour. The number here at the studio is 231-941-9558, also known as 231-941-WKLT. We have the work release program, as I mentioned, the Smasher Trash Hour. That's at 4. That's just after 6 o'clock, and I'm excited tonight. We got a new song by Asia. Yeah, you remember the supergroup Asia? I think they were formed right around 1980. I'm going to give you more information about that. I'm going to want to know if you think it's a smash hit or if we should trash it. And we have a giveaway from the Black Bear Grill and the Bear Bourbon Bar at Black Bear Golf Course. And let's see, what else do we have? Oh, I'm going to be opening up the Miller Lite ticket window. Maybe you heard about our Metallica giveaway. That's right. Airfare, tickets, and an overnight stay in Las Vegas to see Metallica at the Sphere on Halloween night. Yeah, so if you want to be a finalist, make sure you're listening for the Miller Lite ticket window to open. I'll probably do that in the 3 o'clock hour. I'll get you more information as we get closer. Let's see, why don't we take a look at the weather? Beautiful day outside. 78 in Traverse City right now in Petoskey, 80 in Cadillac, 79 in Alpena. Overnight low 61 with clear skies. And then warm weather and sun tomorrow, and Friday starts out that way. Thursday's high 82. Friday starts off with partly cloudy skies, high of 80. But then we're going to get some rain Friday night. And throughout the day on Saturday, looks like on and off. It's a wide front that's moving through, so it's kind of hard to tell where it's going to fall. Hopefully it misses you all together. But looks like the high for Saturday is 75. Then sunny on Sunday again with a high of 77. 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And folks, I'd love to hear from you. Let me know what's going on in your world today. Again, the number here at the studio, 231-941-9558. Never too early to get your requests in. And if you do use the line as a text line, got to include your name so I can give you a shout-out. That's just how your tunes get played. We've got Van Halen and Heart coming up right after this.
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0: on the rock station, KLT Squatch here with you. And hey, if you're a band, check this out. 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So get on it. 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But yeah, that sounds like a lot of fun. Tell you what else is a lot of fun? A long rock block being kicked off by Queen, and it's happening right after this.
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2: I'm Melissa Smith with Up North Live News. Here are some of the stories we're working on for your Wednesday. The Michigan Civil Rights Commission has ruled that a Traverse City hair salon violated the state's Elliot Larson Civil Rights Act by publishing social media posts that discriminated against people based on gender identity and expression. The commission issued its ruling Monday against Studio 8 Hair Lab, LLC, finding the salon violated the Elliot Larson Civil Rights Act through a series of Facebook posts published in 2023. More than 20 discrimination complaints were filed against the salon in 2023. Three of those complaints form the basis of the case. An independent investigation commissioned by Interlochen Center for the Arts details about 70 firsthand accounts of adults affiliated with the academy engaging in sexual conduct with students, with most of the reported abuse occurring before 2000. Interlochen Center for the Arts has released the report from an external investigation into reports of sexual

0: sexual abuse at the Academy. The Academy commissioned that investigation in 2024. Construction is expected to begin this summer on the first phase of the 3-Mile Trail, a project designed to connect more than 4,000 students to 7 schools in East Bay Township in Grand Traverse County. TART Trails and East Bay Township leaders held an open house on the new 3-Mile Trail on Tuesday. TART says the project will be completed in phases. Construction to connect the trail to schools is expected to begin this summer. Phase 2 is scheduled to begin next year, and the final phase is expected to begin in 2028. Those stories and more coming up tonight on Up North Life News at 5, 6, and 11.
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0: Singer on the Rock Station, KLT Squatch, with a weather update here for you. Beautiful outside, currently 78 degrees in Traverse and Petoskey, 81 in Cadillac and Alpena. Overnight low tonight, 63 with clear skies, and then sunny tomorrow, high of 87. Friday starts off sunny, high of 82, and then it looks like we're going to get some showers in the late afternoon and on and off throughout the night. Most of the day, Saturday, too. 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They're on US 23 North, Alpena. And if you want more information, you can always log on to WKLT.com. And make sure you're listening, because in just a little bit, I'm going to be opening up the very special Miller Lite ticket window, where you can become a finalist to see Metallica Halloween night at the Sphere in Las Vegas. And that includes airfare and the hotel and, of course, tickets to the show.
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0: call now, 231-941-9558. Caller 31 will be an instant finalist for Metallica Halloween Night at the Sphere from KLT.
1: That's right. Call now. I'm going to take the 31st caller. And in the meantime, how about we have some Metallica for you? It is the Rock Station, KLT.

0: KLT, your caller 31. Who's this?
1: Hi, this is Joe.
0: Hey, Joe, what town are you from?
1: Traverse City.
0: Joe in Traverse City, you are now a finalist for the tickets to see Metallica Halloween night at the Sphere in Las Vegas, which includes the plane fare and overnight accommodations. I want to thank you for listening and for calling in.
1: Awesome. Appreciate it.
0: Yeah, we appreciate you. We've got more giveaways coming up. In fact, we're very close to the 4 at 4 at 4:04 with a giveaway to Detroit Wing Company. It's all coming up right after this.
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3: 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Here it is, for better or for worse. 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That's 1201 East Front Street, Traverse City. Four headlines, three are real. Here we go. Number one, Krispy Kreme and Jelly Belly have teamed up for donut-flavored jelly beans. Number two, new Kermit the Frog puppeteer is a woman who will be replacing Steve Whitmire, who was fired for portraying Kermit as too passive-aggressively. Number three, hip-hop has dethroned rock and roll as America's favorite music genre. And number four, bank robber busted after he gives out suspiciously big tips. Just the tips, though. Let me run down the four headlines for you one more time. Number one, Krispy Kreme and Jelly Belly have teamed up for donut-flavored jelly beans. Number two, Kermit the Frog puppeteer is a woman who will be replacing Steve Whitmire, who was fired for portraying Kermit as too passive-aggressively. Number three, hip-hop has dethroned rock and roll as America's favorite genre. And number four, bank robber busted after giving out suspiciously big tips.

Now, if you can spot the phony headline, give me a call. It's good for a $20 gift card to Detroit Wing Company. And in the meantime, I'm going to listen to Marshall Tucker Band. The number here, 231-941-WKLT, also known as 231-941-9558. Call now. Good luck. 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

0: Marshall Tucker Band on the Rock Station KLT. It is the 4 at 4 at 4:04. Up for grabs, a $20 gift card to Detroit Wing Company. Let me run down the four headlines quickly one more time. Krispy Kreme and Jelly Belly have teamed up for donut-flavored jelly beans. That's number one. Number two, new Kermit the Frog puppeteer is a woman who will replace Steve Whitmire, who was fired for portraying Kermit as too passive-aggressively. And number three, hip-hop dethroned rock and roll as America's favorite music genre. Number four, bank robber busted after giving out suspiciously large tips. The number, 231-941-9558. Let's go to the phones. Can you spot the phony headline?
1: I think it was number three. We got a bad connection for sure.
0: Yeah, number three. Let me check that out. All right, hip-hop has dethroned rock and roll as America's favorite genre. No, for the first time, R&B and hip-hop have dethroned America's favorite music genre, rock and roll. This is based on music sales so far, and that includes streaming, which has propelled R&B and hip-hop to number one. So true story, but try back.
1: What a shame, huh?
0: Yeah, I agree. Let's go to the next caller. Can you spot the phony headline?
2: As of number one.
0: Number one, Krispy Kreme and Jelly Belly have teamed up for donut-flavored jelly beans. No, if you like donuts but wish they could be concentrated down to tiny pills of flavored sugar, then, ooh boy, your ship has come in. No, this is a true story. Try back. Yeah. It's still open, folks. The number, 231-941-9558. Can you spot the phony headline?
3: Kermit the Frog one.
0: Number two, new Kermit the Frog puppeteer is a woman who will replace Steve Whitmire, who was fired for portraying Kermit as too passive-aggressively. Yes, that is made up. Although he was fired, and for that reason, I thought that was odd. I just made the rest up. So there you go. And who's this?
4: This is Leo.
0: Leo, what town are you from?
4: Paris.
0: Leo in Paris, you win yourself a $20 gift card to Detroit Wing Company, voted best wings in Michigan. 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
4: You bet.
0: All right, more giveaways coming up later. We also have the 5 o'clock work release program coming up. Never too early to get your requests in at 231-941-9558. Right now, it's Queen and David Bowie on the Rock Station, KLT.

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0: Bad Company on the Rock Station, KLT Swatch. With you here, let's take a look at the weather. Beautiful, of course. And there you go. No, I'm kidding. There's more. Currently 81 degrees in Traverse and Cadillac, 78 in Petoskey and Alpena. Overnight low 61 with clear skies. Tomorrow sunny with a high of 87. Friday starts off pretty nice, partly sunny with a high of 82. And then it looks like we get showers in the afternoon and then on and off throughout the night and most of the day Saturday. Saturday's high, 75. Let me see if we've got a listing here for Sundays. No. Sunday is looking sunny with also a high of 75. 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The number here, folks, 231-941-9558. We are getting closer to the work release program. 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That's how your tune gets played. Now, we do have more music coming up. We've got The Money Man and AC/DC coming up right after this.
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5: The other day at Nolan's Tobacco and Cigar Bar, one of the regulars was complaining about the traffic problem in Traverse City. Hearing this, a retired professor from Chicago laughed so hard he almost swallowed his Ashton cigar. 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

0: ACDC on the rock station, KLT. Squatch here with you, and this Saturday, we are doing the 10th annual Kenny Olson Rock and Roll Golf Tournament in concert at Elmbrook Golf Course in Traverse City. But if you would like to hit the links with Kenny and friends and then rock the night away with a live concert, the golf, the cart, the meal, and the concert is just $150 a person or $550 for a foursome. 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So it's for a good cause. We hope to see you out there. And if you want to reserve a spot, you can call Cindy at 231-392-0379. Again, that's 231-392-0379. And if you want more information, you can always find it at WKLT.com. All right, I'm going to play some Guns N' Roses. That'll get us up to the top of the hour. We're going to take a look at the news and then jump into your requests with the work release program coming up after this.
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2: I'm Melissa Smith with Up North Live News. Here are some of the stories we're working on for your Wednesday. The Michigan Civil Rights Commission has ruled that a Traverse City hair salon violated the state's Elliot Larson Civil Rights Act by publishing social media posts that discriminated against people based on gender identity and expression. The commission issued its ruling Monday against Studio 8 Hair Lab, LLC, finding the salon violated the Elliot Larson Civil Rights Act through a series of Facebook posts published in 2023. More than 20 discrimination complaints were filed against the salon in 2023. Three of those complaints form the basis of the case. An independent investigation commissioned by Interlochen Center for the Arts details about 70 firsthand accounts of adults affiliated with the academy engaging in sexual conduct with students, with most of the reported abuse occurring before 2000. Interlochen Center for the Arts has released the report from an external investigation into reports of sexual abuse at the academy. The academy commissioned that investigation in 2024. Construction is expected to begin this summer on the first phase of the 3-mile trail, a project designed to connect more than 4,000 students to 7 schools in East Bay Township in Grand Traverse County. TART Trails and East Bay Township leaders held an open house on the new 3-mile trail on Tuesday. TART says the project will be completed in phases. Construction to connect the trail to schools is expected to begin this summer. Phase 2 is scheduled to begin next year, and the final phase is expected to begin in 2028. Those stories and more coming up tonight on Up North Live News at 5, 6, and 11.
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3: Uh-oh. Oh, buddy. 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

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All right, folks, and we are going to start the show off with a lot of people already checking in. I've got Hutch and Dwayne and Rob in Kuwaiten and Brian in Onaway and Tim right here in Traverse City who wants some Boston. You got it. Starting us off on the work release program, it's the Rock Station, KLT.

0: Boston on the Rock Station, KLT. It is the work release program. The number, 231-941-9558. Wow, man, busy day here. We're getting a lot of calls. And a lot of people. I don't know if you're all bored or we're getting a bigger audience out there. Again, that number is 231-941-9558. That works as a text line or a landline. And if you do send a text, you got to include your name so I can give you a shout out. That's how your tune gets played.
1: Hey, Squatch.
0: Yeah.
1: Wondering if you could play something for all of us summer school teachers today.
0: Yeah, what's that?
1: I'd love to hear Teacher by Jethro Tull.
0: I don't think I have that one. You got a Plan B?
1: Plan B.
0: Yeah, I mean, I don't know if it's a high school. You would think that they should have some Plan B there. I kid. I mean, is there another song I could play for you?
1: My Plan B is, what does Squatch say?
0: Squatch says he'll find something good for you. Who's this?
1: This is Scott.
0: All right, I'm going to find something good for you. Thanks for the call, Scott.
1: All right, thank you.
0: Here you go. The Ramones, Rock and Roll High School, on the Rock Station, KLT.

Ramones on the rock station, KLTN. Oh, good googly woogly. I think we opened the floodgates. A lot of people requesting school and teacher-related tunes now. Like Diane in Petoskey said, we have to play Hot for Teacher. All right. As long as it doesn't get anyone in trouble. It is the rock station, KLTN.

0: Yeah, that Full Moon Fever album, I Won't Back Down. That's
1: all right. We did play that just a little while ago, but how about I get some other Tom Petty on for you?
0: All right.
1: Trust me, I got one you'll like.
0: All right.
1: All right, thanks for calling, man.
0: Have a good day.
2: Hey, Squatch.
1: Hey there.
2: How about some Tom Petty live breakdown?
1: Yes, ma'am. Let me get that on for you.
2: Thank you so much.
1: All right. Have a good night.
2: You too. Bye-bye.
1: Gonna kill a couple of birds with one stone here. Breakdown live. 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

0: 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Squatch here with you, the number 231-941-9558. But right now, let me take a look at what's going on outside. I'll tell you what's going on outside. It's being all beautiful and stuff. Currently 78 degrees in Traverse and Petoskey, 81 in Cadillac and Alpena. Overnight lows 63 with clear skies. Tomorrow, sunny, high of 87. Friday starts off with partly sunny skies, high of 82. But then we have showers in the afternoon and then on and off throughout the night and most of the day on Saturday. Saturday's high, 75. Sunday's high, sunny, 75 as well. 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All right, we're going to get to more of your requests coming up right after this.
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11: It is the work release program. The number here, 231-941-9558. Trying to get to all your requests. Good Lord, we are slammed here.
12: How about Give Me Shelter by the Rolling Stones?
11: Yeah.
13: All righty. Love it.
11: Thanks, man.
12: Thank you. All right.
11: Oh, sorry. He was on hold there while I was starting this off. But yeah, Stones. That's what we're getting. It is the work release program on the Rock Station, KLT.

0: Jimmy Squatch. I was calling for the work release program on this beautiful day in northern Michigan.
1: It is nice out. In fact, I think I'll leave it out.
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1: What can I play for you?
0: See if we could get some Soul Shine on.
1: Soul Shine coming your way. Thanks, man.
0: All right, thanks a lot.
1: You got it. The Allman Brothers. Soul Shine. And the work release program. Also on the rock station KLT.

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That'll help with your orders. And I also want to mention that we have Smash or Trash coming up in just a couple of minutes. It's just after the 6 o'clock hour, and I'm going to be

0: playing a new tune from Asia. This is their first album in 12 years. The song is called The Traveler, and I want to know what you think. Is it a smash hit, or should we trash it? And we're also going to be giving away a gift certificate from Black Bear Grill and the Bear Bourbon Bar at Black Bear Golf Course in Vanderbilt. It's all coming up right after this.
1: 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KLT welcomes B-52s and Devo to the Acrisure Amphitheater in Grand Rapids. The B-52s.

0: chance to win. From the Rock Station. She's just the girl. She's just the girl. KLT.
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3: 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KLT is going to the fair. 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
6: And we're coming to the end of the work release program, but not without one last request. And I've got Lucky Lisa here from Mancelona who said she wanted to hear some Poison. 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
1: Time now for KLT Smash or Trash. Is it a smash hit? Or should we trash it?
2: Something stinks.
3: Yeah, that's me, but hopefully not the tune, folks. It is a new one this week from Asia, from their new upcoming studio album, which they haven't done an album release in 12 years. So this will be interesting. The song is called The Traveler. And what I'm going to do is play it and then take five calls. Why five? Well, I need an uneven number so we don't get a hung jury. And the fifth caller is going to win a gift card to today's sponsor, Black Bear Grill and the Bear Bourbon Bar at blackbeargolfcourse.net. 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And, yeah, I've heard good things from people that have gone there, but I haven't gone yet. They don't want me there, I don't think. Probably lower the resale value of the property. All right, now, if you haven't won anything in the last 30 days, you can call in and vote. One vote per phone number. Yes, I can see your phone number, so don't keep calling back trying to be number five. The number here, 231-941-9558. It's 231-941-WKLT. Here we go with Asia, The Traveler, on the Rock Station, KLT.

0: It's the Rock Station KLT with the new Asia release called The Traveler. That's off their upcoming album called Gravitas. And the number here, 231-941-9558. Let's go to the phones and see what people think. What do you think? Smash it or should we trash it?
1: Trash it.
0: All right. Thanks. All right. There we go. Let's go to the next caller. What do you think? Smash it or should we trash it?
2: Smash.
0: Okay. Thanks for the call. All righty. What do you think? Is it a smash it or should we trash it?
2: I say a smash.
0: Smash. Okay. Thanks for the call. What do you think? Smash it or should we trash it?
3: I say we love it.
0: All right. Thanks for the call. All right. There you go. We got a mixed crowd here. We've got three that like it, one that didn't, and this is the upcoming fifth call here. Here we go. You're the fifth caller. Who's this?
4: Oh, man. This is Pat from Atlanta, buddy.
0: Pat from Atlanta. You win yourself a gift card to the Black Bear Grill and the Bear Bourbon Bar at blackbeargolfcourse.net. What do you think? Is it a smash hit or should we trash it?
4: You know, it's Asia. It's good. It's not a smash. It's good.
0: All righty. Well, thanks. I appreciate that. And let's get back into the regular KLT listening. What do you want to call that? Library? Volume? List? Songs? Whatever it is, here it is. It's AC/DC on the Rock Station, KLT.

0: Soundgarden on the Rock Station, KLT. Squatch with a weather update. Temps are coming down a little bit, but still absolutely beautiful outside. Currently 75 degrees in Traverse and Cadillac, 78 in Petoskey and Alpena. Overnight low 61. Tomorrow's high 84 with mostly sunny skies. Friday starts off pretty good, partly sunny with a high of 82, but Friday night looks like we could have rain and then rain on and off throughout the day on Saturday with a high of 73. 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

0: Dylan on the Rock Station KLT Squatch coming to the end of the show. I want to thank everybody for listening, but I want you to stick around because California Girl's going to rock you till midnight. Don't forget to check out the KLT Miller Lite ticket window. We're always updating all the events that are coming to town and the tickets that you can win to see those events. And before I get out of here, I am going to do one last long rock block. I've got The Who and ZZ Top ready to kick that off. As always, thanks for listening. See ya.
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A hustle here and a hustle there. New York City is the place where they said, hey babe, take a walk on the wild side.

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Then I guess she had to crash. 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I said, hey babe, take a walk on the wild side. I said, hey honey, take a walk on the wild side. And the colored girls say,

You're the rock station KLT with Lou Reed and Walk on the Wild Side. I am California Girl. Good evening. So minivans are cool again. Millennials are bringing them back. And I remember as a millennial being like, I'm never going to own a minivan. I probably still won't. But other millennials are. I mean, my children are of age. I don't need to be the soccer mom or have a minivan. But apparently minivan sales have gone up 21% in just 2025 alone, with almost 400,000 sold in the U.S. And part of the reason why is parents are saying that the sliding doors make loading kids sick.

0: 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They're cool now. 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Our weather forecast for tonight, mostly clear skies, a low around 60. It's going to be nice tomorrow with sunny skies and a high of 84. Friday, there is a chance of showers and thunderstorms in the afternoon, mostly cloudy skies otherwise, and a high of 82. I've got STP on the way and Tom Petty, so stay right there.
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